Wow, God. You are

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Jesus is calling you. Yes, but I will be here. While I'm talking to the Lord, what would I be calling for? Now, I saw the one here, and the here, and you're not doing yet. Oh, yeah, you're not trusting your reliever. Many from the fly, you're a fellow who knew in your book.

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Ma, Ita, Iso, Nimba,

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We just want to go on and worship the name of the Lord. Somebody lift your hands into the heavens and say, God, I love you.

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Come on, somebody lift up your voice. The book of Isaiah says, in the book of Isaiah chapter 60 verse 22, he says, the little shall become great and the smallest a great nation. Come on now, I speak into the life of somebody even as you worship right now. Whatever that is little in your life, be it your finances, be it anything, I prophesy in the name of Jesus Christ, the Son of the living God, that as you worship, it shall become great. Oh, yes, it may be two fishes and a loaf of bread, but I speak that as you live here, it shall multiply. It shall multiply in the name of Jesus, the Son of the living God. Lift up your hands.

hands into the atmosphere. Bible says in the book of Exodus that when Moses lifted up his hands, Joshua prevailed over the Amalekites. These hands lifted up will prevail against the enemy. Any addiction that is not of God in you, as you lift these hands, I break you from it in the name of Jesus. Lift up your hands into the atmosphere. Erati, woman, once as well.

this some woman is say, let me know about from what they food. Ah, but they need to see a team who said, right now, of fata, say, oh, dear, a woman, now what it is, son, son, now, oh, dear, and me, a soul, and now, as I say, so, and now, as I say, I'll bet to me a boy, a woman, and now,

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Tell me, see me, put your foot.

Everybody, I was a general. What? What? What? What? What? What? What? What? What? What? What? What? What? What? What? What? What? What? What? What? What? What? What? What? What? What? What? What? What? What? What? What? What? What? What? What? What? What? What? What? What? What? What? What? What? What? What? What? What? What? What? What? What? What? What? What? What? What? What? What? What? What? What? What? What? What? What? What? What? What? What? What? What? What? What? What? What? What? What? What? What? What? What? What? What? What? What? What? What? What? What? What? What? What? What? What? What? What? What? What? What? What? What? What? What? What? What? What? What? What? 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What? 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What? What? What? What? What? What? What? What? What? What? What? What? What? What? What? What? What? What? What? What? What? What? What? What? What? What? What? What? What? What? What? What? What? What? What? What? What? What? What? What? What? What? What? What? What? What? What? What? What? What? What? What? What? What? What? What? What? What? What? What? What? What? What? What? What? What? What? What? What? What? What?

And then we're at the corner boy, yeah. And sign your what? The side of the door.

Expected.

passar.

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1: Zimbabwe River, Jana, a new way of possible. 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
0: Calling upon
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0: Are we wasting time?
1: I'm not wasting time.
0: Calling upon
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0: Are we wasting time?

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Calling upon. 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

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Amen. 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I have understanding. I have strength. Words don't waste in my life. I have sense. I'm fast. I'm very fast. I'm very sharp. I catch God's voice. I follow it. I don't miss my Father's voice. I don't walk in error. This year, I am in alignment. Give God praise, everyone, and be seated.

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Seven eyes. 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

Genesis chapter 14, verses 18 and 19. Then Melchizedek, king of Salem, brought out bread and wine. He was the priest of God Most High. And he blessed him and said, "Blessed be Abram of God Most High, possessor of heaven and earth." Melchizedek is a very interesting biblical character. He's the first person named as a priest unto God. And he encounters Abraham. And Abraham is the person in the Bible through whom God reveals himself to the rest of the world as the one creator God. So this meeting between Melchizedek and Abraham is very important. And if you look at the passage, the Melchizedek is introduced as a priest of God Most High. And that phrase, God Most High, in the Hebrew is El Elyon. El is based on Elohim, and Elyon means highest, or something that is the highest of all. So God who is highest than all, God Most High. And he spoke to Abraham and said, "Abraham, God Most High, the Most High God, has blessed you." And this is after Abraham has fought a battle against five armies and won. And Abraham just used domestic servants into this big battle and won. So Melchizedek is saying to Abraham, "You won this battle because God Most High was with you." Not just the creator God, but the one who is above all. So Melchizedek is very important in introducing God to us as the Most High God. You know, many times when you live in our world, you read the news, you listen to what is happening all over the world, it just seems as if, you know, things are bizarre, they are out of control, nobody's in charge. But there is somebody in charge, and his name is El Elyon, God Most High. God Most High means three things. First, it means the Lord is supreme. He is above all. He sits on top of all the powers anywhere. Whether they be gods or dominions or thrones or powers or systems, wherever they are, he is supreme. He sits on top of it all. So that's what El Elyon means. He sits on top of everything. He's above everything. Secondly, El Elyon means the Lord is sovereign. That means he's greater than all. He's God all by himself. He doesn't need permission to be God. He doesn't need anyone to permit him to be God. You know, in a country like Ghana, we have a president, but we permit the president to be president because we vote for him to be president. We allow people to be, even kings, we allow them to be kings. But Jehovah God, he is sovereign by himself, and he doesn't need anybody's permission to be who he is. That's what El Elyon is. He's supreme and he's sovereign. He owns himself, and he doesn't need anybody's permission to be who he is. And the third thing is that the Lord is strongest. El Elyon means he's the strongest, and he can disarm all the armies of the world because he's stronger than all of them. And that's what Abraham had experienced. He went into battle with 318 servants against five kings and came out victorious. And Melchizedek says, "Abraham, you achieved all of this because the Most High was with you, the highest of all, the superior one, the supreme one, the sovereign one, the strongest one is on your side." And guess what? God has not relinquished his rule as El Elyon. He's still El Elyon to you. He's supreme, he's sovereign, and he's strongest. And no matter what you get yourself involved in, if he's on your side, you have the best on your side. Let us pray. Say with me, Heavenly Father, you are God Most High. There is none comparable to you. My eyes are fixed
on you. In Jesus' name, amen and amen. And that's the reason why we put our eyes on him, because he's El Elyon, he's highest, the highest one. I'll catch you again tomorrow. I'm Pastor Mensah Otterbill. Shalom, peace, and life to you.

Amare se mobi biachi eba a 107.1 FM so ene eye da ukwada kutoni maboso meni da etoso edu mi ensa anope insamu a mensaka ewe fidwe muno ena mede babe sumo se kasi eba yatu din se anopa bosyo shanuze se kasi uti free ak 107.1 FM wa obesanso ashe yen ewe Facebook anope ak 107.1 FM Facebook ak 107.1 ne honyina akase no betimi atiebi eno echi so mo mo do manhin crew eno importe mu no eye adoye 104.7 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
1: GES is working collaboratively with WAEC and other stakeholders to ensure smooth and successful conduct of examinations. A total of 509,862 candidates made up of 225,274 boys and 284,588 girls from 1,020 schools are expected to sit for the examinations across the country. This number shows an increase in last year's figure by 10.4%. Each candidate will take an average of 7 subjects, comprising 4 core and a minimum of 3 elective subjects. The examination will be conducted in 1,017 centers across the country.
0: Enwechi na Professor Ernest Kofi Davis echechire mo se afi ombe mo mani ada ho pa womo ma obia ento apo ewo wasi enso hwe ankora no bekwa kwotro no mu na wo chire mo se wa ya bra se menko 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
1: All examination materials and relevant logistics needed to ensure the successful conduct of examinations have been put in place. WAEC and GES are collaborating with security agencies to ensure law and order at the various examination centers. I wish to remind heads of schools that are consistently cited for examination malpractice to change the narration this year or risk being changed. Because if you cannot change the situation, then we will change you. The situation will change you. So if you were cited 3 years ago, you were cited 2 years ago, your school was cited last year, then you have no chance this year if you are cited again. Then it's clear that you cannot change the situation. So we will change you, or the situation must change you.
0: Professor Ernest Kofi Davis, so no, a Director General, Ghana Education Service, GES. I was saying, I'm trusting na NPP, and maybe a war, Agona West, about to unpersuas, so, one more aye and central function, mu and rather, ama abino don't shrey at your noon 9:24 hours. Say, one more about to unpersuas, so don't fret for a year, one more organizer, no, one more in yano, if you say, wamo se eda drada ena nkrofobi eti esemye numu ede adia kata kata wamo ni mkitetio eba 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

0: organizer. Ah, also as a constituency organizer. In the Bayer sisters, in a constituency party. Yet is a Yura, digital organizer, a year 2V8 Land Cruiser. Waba, Obeleno, Ambush, or Nifie, Emma, what the Nequai. Now, what the Nequan also, going to Manchester, or Bibia Lasso, the Bia, what the other day, what the Nequo. Oman Ka, Bona, or Yay, Oman Yim, when Bianano, Wankasa, or say, or Bianana, or 2 Nature, and say, yeah, my digital organizer, or Kanano to know what the Kanako said, Land Cruiser, yeah, black. Say, and there, Yakasa, Yako 20 hours in it. MPP, Abuna West, Yahu, yeah, this year. Yoko National, Omechimo, the whole Ghana, Yahu, sometimes. Now, you best stress, and then, yeah, Yeshemu, hi. Yeah, appeal the AS security agencies of Ghana. Yeah, appeal to His Excellency John Mahama. The Bia, AS Digital, and Nasa David Esando war in the Bia Ghana, hi. Agona West Constituency Party. Yeah, put it here, yeah, this year. I am a Yena Brepa, the Bia Yahoo. Come in, say, and Kalaminka, be a member day. 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
2: From last year, I'm sure you've monitored what Nymos has been able to do. It wasn't easy when we started somewhere in May, June last year, where there was galamsey everywhere. I mean, wake up, the media space was flooded with galamsey issues. But ultimately, I think we've seen what Nymos is doing. The media is also been carrying the news. We try to, especially along the routes from when you move from Accra to Kumasi, it was very nasty. When you move along the route, there was rampant galamsey. We tried to control that. And then the water bodies, we've tried so hard, but then it's something that has been on for so many years, and therefore it becomes a livelihood. And when you are tackling such challenges, you need to be diligent and you need to be careful, because you can't take off people's livelihood without giving them alternative. And that is why, as we monitor the Responsible Cooperative and Skill Development Program, they are also registering. They've done a lot of registration. We are almost certain of to engage them. The miners, I should say, because once you register them, they don't want to call themselves galamseyers. Of course, they are miners because they become cooperative miners. So we are trying to shift them and then put them into the cooperative mining, which they are comfortable with. One thing is that when you give them alternative livelihood, which do not fetch as much as they get from there, it becomes a working futility. So we try to give them something which is similar and they are familiar, which is the mining. But we want to do it responsibly, as the government has highlighted and the Minister for Land and Natural Resources always highlighted.
1: Abusia Colonel Dominic Boa, aye Director of Operations Emma Nymos nene ena yetiye. 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
3: The Cybercrime Unit of the Criminal Investigations Department Headquarters has arrested Joshua Kojo Anani Boate, age 36, an entrepreneur and resident of East Legon, Accra, in connection with a case involving the non-consensual sharing of intimate images. The arrest was made on 6 May 2026, following a joint intelligence-led operation by the Cybercrime Unit and the Bureau of National Investigations, BNI. Investigations revealed that the suspect operated the Telegram platform known as VIP Sleep Fetish 2025, where he drugged unsuspecting female victims using alprazolam, a sedative commonly known as Xanax, sexually abused them, recorded the acts, and shared the videos and images on that platform. The suspect is alleged to have frequented nightclubs in 2025, where he seduced, sedated, and sexually assaulted female victims before recording and disseminating their intimate images without their consent. A search conducted at the time of arrest led to the retrieval of the following exhibits: two iPhones, specifically an iPhone 17 and an iPhone 13 Pro Max, one feature phone, one memory card, one Seagate external hard drive, one MacBook laptop, one iSafe device, and empty sachets of alprazolam and midazolam pills.
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7: 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Two malaria nasi one time.
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7: 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Ahode wo ho?
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0: refreshing. 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
1: Oh ma, pacho menya milk akawa mimilo ni mwana.
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0: dreams. A work is here. Any work it was. 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I move into my dream house. 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
2: Now send it, Charlie. 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
4: Hey, Abrante, ngogu huwe ni mwasi wa hoate. 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
4: ARC in the morning. The whole city is talking. ARC in the morning. ARC in the morning. ARC in the morning. He is the real boss in the morning. The whole city is talking.
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unsung. But I just want to sacrifice everything to let this song play because of the fact that it talks to us. Yes, the song talks to us a lot. So anytime I listen to this music, it speaks into my conscience. As a Ghanaian, as a citizen, what am I supposed to know? What am I supposed to do to help push this country forward and not backwards? Sanya menina, ankrankre, edenya somfaso, chenso, menina, benya somfaso, dufu.

So it's quarter to seven right here on ARC 107.1 FM Wednesday morning. The 13th day of May, the year 2026. Good morning to you, my fellow countrymen. How are you doing? I believe you're doing great by the grace of Jehovah God Almighty. On behalf of the entire team, we say thank you very much for choosing us. Welcome aboard to ARC in the Morning, the midweek edition, live on ARC 107.1 FM here in Sunyani. We are live online, arcfmonline.com, TuneIn Radio, Nobex Radio, Modern Ghana. And again, we are live on Facebook, ARC 107.1 FM. It's your show, Facebook says, yeah. Now, show any moment, audio, you get a benefit of both the video and the audio. Yes. Faudibre, ebu a woman. Enye ujidi o. 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Trumpeters of SDA. They call this one Omambapa. I just want to play this song every Wednesday. It's on a Wednesday ni Tanya Manyofo ni bom pulling pool studio hapa. 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

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It says Asante Achim North MP detained at Schiphol Airport in the Netherlands. Asante Achim, Member of Parliament, an independent Member of Parliament. Though he aligns and works with the majority in Parliament. Enra and cry a free Ghana Parliament. Ebayana. 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The South Africa for no area or South Africa radio. Is a one person who says, Womunye, a bibi mine. 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

Now your contractor idea juma say am say na say u di agro eno sa no u di ho abro na u di oman na bro ana ban no na u di na bro ana say hwan na u di na bro ya man sika say juma e do je say wo mo hwe no terminate contract n famani na ni abre na won ya juma and this one says trade minister reaffirms government commitment to industrialization. Huh. 43 teachers arrested over BCE examination malpractice, according to the West African Examination Council, WAEC. Achese achereche for aduana miensa 43. Ubi ayati teo se kwa chile mkwada adie. Udi ya use ube buwa ama mkwada abu apo. Ewa nsuhimu. Na uye chile chile ni. It is at the side of the chest of the Ombe family. And now, Director General of Ghana Education Service, a news conference. Emma, one also at the Kokobo Ama. A senior high schools and the examination centers. Ahora, a true was in the United States. School head. Now, last 4 years, yes, I tell you, Apoko. So, last 3 years, yes, I tell you, Apoko. So, last year, I tell you, center now school. Say Apoko. So, at TSS. Say this year, I tell you, Apoko. So, I will school while you lose your position as the head teacher, headmaster. And I really support that. We are head nasa obema kwada ari nanka ufia ye chen nanka wifwa una ebe kain wadi edikain and this one says government set up committee to address rising hostel fees in universities. Eyepa and kwada omu suya di o universities e dain ka omu tuya kula chen ye juma akwada oku school.

And this one says, put presidential ambition on hold. Bundy tells NDC members. Deputy General Secretary of the National Democratic Congress, NDC. Osansi, a deputy director in charge of operations at the presidency. Ura Mustafa Bundy. And a Kasachi NDC Adishi, you know, say more presidential ambition. Montu Buasi, Tublao. Montu Buasi. And this I'm on here, Mubama Abana is confused. And this one says, Doctor in Japan pushes for homegrown solutions at Africa Summit in Kenya. Onse Enanina Nsami Bowamani says, His Excellency the President of the Republic, Eko Kenya. Nairobi Oko Conference B. Now, Dr. Joseph Sion in Japan. Dr. Joseph Sion in Japan. Hey, Penin Power, that Jospon Group of Jumanano. Unyakwenya, Ebra, Umu Bia Conference, Nano, Ewa, Kenya, Nairobi, Okoho. Ekoya presentation, Gakaran. Presentation, Umu Nokase. As I said, Ghana, Yanko Kudu, and I mean, Africa cry. As I be men in Yanko Kudu. Say, you best solve your problems. And say, you export your problems. Come on, Bruni. Se won solve my yen ade na ye de nyame amoye yi and this one says hunter virus bi asan babiem hunter virus Ghana tightened port surveillance over outbreak fears it covid 19 virus ne buy. He say hunter virus nso ne nam from na wo che se eye ensuhyen ho aha ensuhyen bi a e free somewhere in the United States no ho baby ena okojina kevet enti okodogi wo kevet no wo che se passengers no a na mo wo ship no mu aha wo mo test positive to this hunter virus. About 5 of them are tested positive, or just about 2 of them or so. Crowd, your woman free. In Tiama Ghana Health Service. One more, any other hopper, Dr. Franklin, a CEO Dube Queen. One more, NAA in charge of public health at Ghana Health Service. O Boko Kose, Igina, Omano, Yadi Nema to Tokwemu, especially your borders near Portsmouth, Severa Saya Dianu, Ibinra Ghana, Hassanse, Iraha, Ayan Simpi. No retreat, no surrender. NIA workers begin strike today. It's National Identification Authority, NIA. 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It's until se abayini ome din komu ye, ama ato omu asumunu. Nyadi ya uko NIA office biya se uko ye Ghana card. 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And ne omu strike, omu start strike. It's na enonono. Call to reject Edubuahen's bid to tender email and pension receipts in NSB trial. The former Director General of the National Signal Bureau, Eye Ura Edubuahen. And one in sense of course will call to Nenra. The lawyer attaching a person can obey tender in some document as evidence. But the Deputy Attorney General and Minister of Justice, Justice Ramsay, one fair niagro, and you only know court wopa gidi pa. Kopim se judge in the car said there be or just sankrata no too many. It says sankrata no near some no more cano. Any chuck can be a anti or tachiani or dubuahi. Woman for munkrata and sanko go baby. Now woman trusting you so and ne into never mess up home high court. Na yehuni womb to umguso a dear 7. Right, so yem fancy na yemfa and common arc and to us live on arc 107.1 FM. So my boy Arnold and my dad Harry. Make sure that celebrity or later on the show, I'll celebrate them with their images and all that. And yemomo happy birthday once again, 13th May. Hey, omo awoda. All right. Iti yanko yenim. Yeri asida ema Kaba coffee with you every moment. And a Pepsodent cavity fighter toothpaste. 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Every smile matters. Omada Roma. 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So yekono. Yeah, we just want to. Reference our theme for this month series of motivation. The theme is that black spot at the center of the paper.
that black spot at the center of the paper. 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

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Why do we see black and want to magnify black instead of white? Adintia ntia no pay me show nkura in say ebetimi a enka moma yem pay attention to white. That white space no one as soon as what black spot no home. Yamaya drink and also more and change that black spot no. Because who diagra white be brave, but why dream a black spot missing fin fin fin fin. So at the end of the day, we about two paper in actually because of that black spot at the center of the paper. And so you be cry and can compare tippers be tippers be at the far black spot no super and paper in white and give who black be also. By engine sa by be focus wa ma black na tension ni e yi white ni nyina akwa eno so na nkeye nti because wa she unkwan se let's think about it. 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We still thinking about how we will shift from the black spot to the wider white area around the black spot. Yede si nemum yemfasi da emma ya proud sponsors. I'm talking about Cabell Coffee this morning. Or say that moment no alarm no ring you know. Yes, yana abrabo ebisa questions. Uwa campus and our office and our show one corner be a hustler. Yes, dreams are waiting to be chased. Basa, we hear your question could be our no benanti or be county and power so if you can tell once we're ginger, sir. Now we hear Juma, sir. Cabell Coffee and ASR magic. No, see every single moment or come home. So we'll grind it for exams and I will push deadlines at work and I will cook up the next big idea. Cabell Coffee gives you that creamy taste and rich coffee aroma to kickstart your day and you enjoy it anytime because success doesn't happen overnight. Yeah, and your name and kitten, no. Those little moments, no. Sa early morning wake ups, late night sleeps, no. And I didn't kunim di anybody. And through it all, Cabell Coffee day with you. Cabell Coffee with you every moment. Adverti FDA happening so. Yen fast then be Emma Pepsodent cavity fighter toothpaste. 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This is yours. Pepsodent herbal toothpaste no. And also e infused with green tea and herbal extract. Specially formulated seberry repair protective gum no na masa all round refreshing cooling sensation no into your can Pepsodent cavity fighter toothpaste and then my son jina home strong teeth healthy gums fresh breath and now they choose simple no da kra no pa I was verificate so na joy you be bia wea okoda in fear you no num ni
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0: 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And Mumu Buama Edi Agudye Munsem. Ama wano pay. Se Kato.
1: Papa Roya.
0: Yeah.
1: Papa, good morning.
0: Good morning, bra. Na, uhu ye die?
1: Papa, alhamdulillah. Mijiri so su die me.
0: Uhu, ihu Adaruma. 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Na, udi, Papa, anu gusu bo me pono. Just yesterday, Kruana, only make a sign or say, and I know why you're correcting me, but still I say,
1: aye,
0: Jogusu bomipuno.
1: Okay,
0: or say, be Miss Asawum Pum to say,
1: aye, I know pay your mamma say, wait in a bye.
0: Oh, we be so,
1: wait in a bye.
0: Or so, honey dear, in simpy,
1: sure.
0: As I say, ya yeah, meme ni bi enchele matasa.
1: Yes, but obadie.
0: Ba obadie. Oka se oba uhugu ho a.
1: Yes.
0: En oba ka se wahwe me ho a. Onze ne tie.
1: E kari e.
0: Wait pa. Yes. Ti o se wo hun de ye. Emfe no to. Na ye misa se wopom te sen.
1: Wopom te sen.
0: Sa.
1: Sure.
0: All right. Se bibi e fine.
1: Oh papa, we can't complain.
0: Latest te sen.
1: Ene
0: mhm
1: e wose kwambi aso yehu ye zone mu hase team a wo qualify by Premier League.
0: Oh, okay.
1: Yes.
0: Awasa wo kaso mbe bo playoff
1: no ye ne.
0: Eh ne o.
1: Nti ene.
0: Oh, okay.
1: Nti kwambi aso wose yehu.
0: Nti team be
1: DBB United.
0: Oh DBB.
1: Yes.
0: Enye omu una na chire no o handle bo fa kwata no team.
1: Ay ora ababio.
0: Ababio.
1: Yes.
0: Ababio DBB.
1: He's a good man. Wa ye adwuma papa. Wa ye adwuma.
0: DBB United.
1: DBB United. Na omu jina kono den. Omu ni Tamale City.
0: Oi.
1: Tamale City aba be bo Premier League bi. En ware.
0: Yeah.
1: En wa kono wa sa ba.
0: Enyo na so omu akra wanso omu bo playoff no bi recently.
1: Omambo. Bi yes omo bobi I say omo time omo but I think it was playoff nom de buy
0: yes
1: ha no mbe boy nom re e
0: no mo koye
1: no ma
0: no wan sa ba
1: ko ba no mo sa ba
0: eh
1: ti na de anya sem keto wa Crash Sports Stadium
0: ba sa ye ni be support wo
1: oh yes we are there
0: interested
1: in we are there interest in
0: it. Wobuno.
1: Yes, yes, yes, yes.
0: And it's yeah, wobuno yina. It will be any baby a
1: support. Yeah. Be we no am buni say.
0: What was it say?
1: Eh yeah, afani afan ka and I trini train ka.
0: Ni yina ye.
1: Okay.
0: Say trini train ka. You know, say trini represent group.
1: Okay.
0: Say group be on the head. And afani afan is still the group.
1: Okay.
0: And he say it's any tree and a funny a fan can then she say oh home a fan call
1: I see okay and
0: yeah
1: papa Ben will worry will worry man can run and be but you see now
0: it's
1: and yeah
0: yeah support to the video
1: oh yes yes yes baby you're drone idea
0: support to the
1: they are hardly say over corner the northern side obi so we in him say was supported say
0: Bono team
1: they be may qualify ahead of Tamale City.
0: Yeah.
1: Unless only a chrono rivalry no
0: or personal reason.
1: Yes. Tindano. I would say they be qualify. Dinner 3 PM.
0: Sharp.
1: Yes, yes, yeah. Game in the baby. So officials in are ready.
0: I see.
1: Teams in penny for na kasa kasa. Be a canasim. T Nami I don't need drew her. You ever heard you ever call Chrissy.
0: Right. Nice one. T young coin ye ba.
1: Oh, okay.
0: And
1: then Wednesday.
0: Me old boy.
1: Yes, yes.
0: And then birthday.
1: 6 more years to becoming a centurion.
0: That's right.
1: Wow.
0: That's right.
1: Wow. God has been good.
0: Yeah.
1: Seriously.
0: But now, album pay a crime
1: man. Because a name, Papa. 27. Go from Bangho. Adeya obituary.
0: But so mono sa 27 for no sa generation no. Omzi infusing kanwe.
1: Yeah, mono.
0: I almost in feeling country.
1: Almost
0: who did 70 years na year day.
1: Na year day. It is about the
0: it's
1: war.
0: About the war.
1: It is not about feeling way now.
0: It is or 20 or 30 years now. We see mansion. Now we Dakar can see. Jine niya now we kwana yede.
1: The generation we na kasa. Nyame no boy na kasa kura. You tell me you know. Obi bisan say.
0: But say we believe in fast things. What does it? Mu believe in fast things.
1: Papa na kan say me chrem was in tembi ye. Bro bi so ye.
0: That's right. It is say the amu ye nyina ya fast. Say we di fast food.
1: I know dey o.
0: And amu use smartphones.
1: Aye.
0: And
1: mu bi bi adware. Bi bi adware.
0: Nti mu fie no so contem.
1: E dwane ma ye.
0: Hey. Mu pe bi bi antem.
1: I remember in the area,
0: yeah, nice one. So, you heard latest, then, Nafi, actually, you know, your Saba.
2: Right, Abusaya Kona and Aropay, you are good in summer, you are turning this as post touch line, et to me, et Yama, and Aropay, or Ark in the morning, many in the session. So, we don't a Simaka Krabby, any abo, na Yaja S in Abba Paroya, Abetwaso, et Yama Shono, a live on Facebook, a Ark 1071, Ark 1071 live on Facebook, Bomane, say Ube Ramo, O Facebook, or so, like a page in a share for adventure, Iguas, a Papa Roya, Wabasa, Bab, Nafino, when you are Daji, I can carry the color, and so et Yama, and Anopano, a Emmanuel. Entry one idea ku Facebook Live no bibia and so I come out bra MTN Wamu e cry as yeah yes in kunya yere and seminal and so any emo mamin for air to ida se enra match out donum and so echo so ewa and crow for am I so na unim se enra Uramo, ewa Saudi Pro League nwa. 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Abrantena, ye friend Mohamed Serikan. Wano ene bo first go no. Ede ema Nasser Boba Ekuna, Yabo 90 minutes to cry every. I'm a referee at the 8 minutes at Toso. Now 8 minutes now, Yabo Emu 7 minutes. Ama, Yabo Bess at 30 seconds. Ama Betoso, Game no Akabes at 30 seconds now. 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What you call 2-2. 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And I'm also a game at Ebaso. EBM Aya Real Betis Club. 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Na Alaves game and I'm in Barcelona. Harry Ebony and your 7:30. And I game now. Ebaso, na sad game, you know. Alaves, Ebersom Survivia. And what's that? I'm in Barcelona. Barcelona already. Come on, Ajela Liga. And so every and I say, and I beco, and your 7:30. 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
3: I don't think it's so. We just prepare ourselves very well. We know the task ahead of us, and we are just optimistic and waiting for the tomorrow's game. But we have prepared very well. We know what the opponents are supposed to do, but it doesn't put pressure on me and my boys. We are just relaxed. We know what we are capable of doing, and we are just hoping that tomorrow's will be a better day for us.
2: Yes, and all and some outdoor Ura Isaac ni ama tactica. We head coach Erma WB United, where they are to Idra, Yere Emma Womu Chief Executive Officer, and so Ayo Ura A. Yevran se aye Richard Into. Yes, not Richard Into, why Jumapa and Yasem Getwa. Richard Into say, Womo SS Womo, ahead of any game, Ominim se ere in Kunudia ever call Eri Ama Womo.
4: Well, I think, sir, Yabo League, you know, you won't say, ya qualify, no. I use almost the very for the family starting said, yeah, almost Timino. Go, yeah, I was an almost so steady Timino. Is he a steady almost Timmy, Papa, almost strength, and woman weakness, and yeah, almost we are strength, and we are weakness in the sun, and so, yeah, almost strength, and woman weakness, and all. Now say to me, you know, you're a giant at the amount technical, you know, to go on with you, almost young Wajuma, and we believe that. And Rama technical to the Yoguna Prem Rotina, you could not go from Manasua, players and obey Jumano Edia.
2: Yes, eno eya Richard Into eno na eno chino kana yebisa ne se so mutimu no moya uze se ni na no prasam ete se wobi ya employee mu omufu set na na eno so o e prade be ba ku mienu bi ena e ho nenso eno nchire se bo no wo mo entumi emo ejabi wa ebiti ase ena ma gro no eya de wo mo e wo other players are equally wo mo e betumi arise to the occasion.
4: Of course, so share a club na bi se more and more bring out from region, move with your club. No, the one now is quite a ball. It won't say you one or two injuries to be a better hygienic acrobat. You register 30 players, 30 players. No, will be able to me a ball. If you don't know, as I see a year, I say it will be a bra. I'm more honest to be to me a ball. And you're very strength to send you an American and the number of points I accumulate goes to Ayasha. As he translates here the coach in a game, no, then you didn't win him. Tamale City, you know, so my yard here, Premier League, or Mabe Bobita, and all we recall, yeah, or when you have some person signed, but we believe that Osha investment, I hear, and you see, I hear, and in Roma, you're a good enough now. Yeah, you better side, as such now, players in a show, while from Manus India and your qualification at the Babronga.
2: Yes, you, Edema WB United, Richard Into, and come on, and so, and now, the opposition direction, and so, a Tamale City woman coach, Yevran Hamza Mohammed, and I want to say, Eddie, and come on, Hamza Mohammed, say, Yamfa and two Idrasa, I want to say, yeah, oh, Tamale City, Wama Ayubi, pa, Wama Abba, Wama, and Wama Ebedi, Inkurimo, what's all right, you saw, Masina, hey, I tell Wama, and Hono, and I add Dempa, Wama, the both teams are, Wama, and Dempa, so much my rising, Norma Ababi Pima, and ne.
5: I think you have what it takes to qualify.
6: Sure, of course. I think that's why we are here. Know any team prepares or coming to a game, thinking of losing or thinking of not going for it. So we prepared very well. That's why we come this far. And we hope to get what we want tomorrow.
5: You think you are underdogs looking at the 55 and your opponent 60?
6: It's two different zones. We are in a different zone. Therefore, we believe our zone is so difficult. A very good team, as I said, great coach, a very good team. But it's going to be a different ball game altogether. Playoff, it's not going to be a first and second round. Just 90 plus minutes, and then the better Santex moves to the Premiership.
2: Yes, eno eh Hamza Muhammad enso enkomo eno na yewie e dia idi Muhammad e CEO e de Emma Tamale City Bobo e konenu a wo Ark FM do de ne eso na Albert Koyo Ben Papa mi dia dia de ene ne ball enkomo no obi sane se game wa e ba so ne e game wa e hia e final game musha moba Premier League motivation say ena isi etie
7: those days are now olden days no mo she my mom say Monsha mami, ana Monsha mami si. Play off no ankasa a player who you lucky now we do player for and ankasa a motivation to you and your family.
8: Okay.
7: Even though team no special package at the more, but you as a player no, it's a great platform for you. What I say? Team no my style of leadership no, ankasa Monsha mami si na me mami si. I don't do that. Kobo no, it's in a different level now.
2: Yes, eno eye idi Muhammad CEO Erma Tamale City ne koma where to edwa eno Eduana Stars at the fourth place din ababe to edwa say eyade a player of the month no wamo nominate wamo for the month of April no wamo say Benjamin Sivanyo wamo nominate no Prince Osei saso ena Emmanuel Mafo ena Amponsa Hansen wamo eye place e makoma ko enaya ya nominate wamo say emuba ko ena Eduana Football Club player 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Ababe to Ida and I know Peno yet they am out so on that note no Yemfa and Seminina NC na pa pa Roya what was so at the amount yes papa papa Roya
0: yeah
2: the voice the morning
0: na Oda O proud sponsors, yeah, yeah, MTN, yes,
2: MTN. I know, pay one abonnement.
0: Zao, Ukwada no pay via me bo.
2: Imagine a mass.
0: Ah, near Shannon Sons. See, Ukwada no pay via them. Ukwada no pay via.
2: Speaks a lot.
0: Omo I ever soon, I be digger. Your beton, you know, to come on TB.
2: Yes, yes, yes.
0: We are who walk with you, Ukwada no pan on TB. 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
0: 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Because when him say, Oko Hona say, one year fine, a chess is fine.
8: The cleaner city.
0: What you say? So, Oko, the enclave of the regional coordinating council, na say, one year come on. The chance say, Bunny, you know, come
8: regional minister ni area wo nye kama
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12: Oh, they met me. I can see and say, Galamse, and the MEA, the Bamaya, and the Panson, and the Panson. And that's true. Nunko, Uncle Jessica, and say, Tadao. 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This is the DC, your mama police for. 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I'm a sanko and I'm a sanko chili part 12. 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And I'm your mama police for. But I'm a dear man, I say, this uncle for the coach. You're down.
0: Who's what you want?
12: Me mati bi bi sa ba me de ma ninye hu ye de se na mati ba ma ninye de e hu ye se na ma ninhu na se sa de a na ma me me ka se me ntimi nko enkwati obi a e ba bi ntle me week time na me sa nko na me sa nko chi ni pa 12 na me boy sa nko chi ni pa 12 na do mo ma police for ba me de me tene se se sa nko fo ne kon chi o ya da o mo
0: Who's what you own?
12: Name Matibi, sir. 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
0: 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Point one. Yes, he could be cinema and they are quite dear. We are now the cinema. You go there and show back for the Ahona ever. And then with us and as you are one of the institutions, you know, if you crack or time and I don't come and I crack for medicine and all that.
1: Kafra.
0: Ama, you treated ya, who will be a boy's day. At one leg in a sham where the Amoya demand. You acquire one leg, you're away back about 6. I'm the other day. Oh,
1: wow.
0: Now, Emmanuel, I said, Nipana, or no more Casa, dear moon, we are no more canners. And in fact, not a hard day. I said, who is that?
1: Oh, Casa, who can't? My name is Boys. Oh, no, Boys, no. Sir, Jumana Moyano, why did this Edgemana Shamans as a Munye?
0: Okay, the woman is a. Me you be a case informant. I'm the informant, my police. Me you be as a never cast someone as a may cast some attitude of one. I may cast someone through. And maybe I will be better, my dear daddy. May me informant, my police. Not me informant, my name, Crawford will be. And I'm a tournament like me you be a case. If I really is who is seen to know whatever to be at the or like for far away, see that. Yo, Babibu, I'm a fishipa and I'm a tepa. Not that's an abo is a room, and there might be a red blast and let's not only win on it now the
1: other.
0: The three are to chase uncle and the woman police. And no bad fishipa, our mom, Tramo, we could kill this animal in Milano. Wouldn't you be a day, Elho? And the money be our fishipa.
1: But Antino, what's all chess, what you want to win, and yet be a penny be an idea, Jumana Shawan, sir, because it is alleged, sir. Oh yeah, Jumanema MC. Oh yeah, MC Task Force. Who lead the MC Task Force? Send anyone here.
0: But MC Task Force, no. Any panel, only MC in the name. And since someone else should be on, I'm just referring to you know. And I'm not clear. I'm not referring to Kamba. Ebo na mani ze Kamba. Say this in the course. The so it may be a chairman ya kubia. No, I should be a chairman. I didn't even know that. Eko e. The eko e no so be. Ono so na ni kuhu yebia no so. Also, the near the moon. Am I a chibo is a brown on one frame? See, higher day. Abonaman.
1: I see.
0: The check go for the pen on one frame. See, Abonaman.
1: Ain't you what you say, Galamsey, no ye be? Anna, Memuano, I'm cochi woman, so ye Galamsey, ain't he? Woo, dear no, we yen. Any Memuano, I'm cochi woman, so soon you're better than Temu.
0: But the Susan woman is you will get to underground 7.1. And you all big and wash. Big and wash, and then I said, well. Modern wounds, you know, my own room. More wounds, you know. Now got to say, you're two amenants, a bulano. Then you see me, you bono. You bono, so I need your coffee.
1: Now, a bono, am we in a widea?
0: But I was
1: a bono, am we in a gut to no idea?
0: A bona, you know, a bona, you know, the same three a day at home.
1: No, no, the question now is why a born here, why dear? Who is the owner of a born or moved to
0: know? Oh, owner is another dear boss who said, owner, and they will be our one. The make our tears, if you are one, I mean, okay, say, oh, I'm not, it's a mutu, my old dear.
1: Maybe on a be a boy, chef for Moscow, Mugan, I'm right, my own a beer, quine, you own a beer, dear.
0: Yeah,
1: a bind, dear.
0: Yeah, and okay, I mean, we are saying, I'm gonna make a baby say, yeah, fa and Mrano Quine show.
1: And Tim Raquano, and Raquano, I'm gonna name a quine bay, actually, to me, and yes,
0: but oh, every person says, yeah, but call me a good assembly 107.1 you for no matter of the land, I'm out. No one who say, I do man, I will yellow. When you're in the bonnet, so we are in the quine show. It's a weird side, well.
1: What about assembly dean? What about EP dean?
0: Yeah.
1: Womum yununa, womode, amrana mam womu to a bone womb.
0: But oh, baby, I hear what's the Siana dear. Yeah, what's the Siana here, Jumano?
1: Mm-hmm.
0: Oma ba.

0: For the past 8 years, you know, what year I'm going to do, but who need to out?
1: But that is, you may buy, yeah, but I see.
0: The woman signing. Oh, Tanasu Kurune, a principal Kurune down. 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
1: Okay.
0: But my son was a minute ago, I'm saying, ah, yes, say you see. 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
1: 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and confidential but more than say we do hu be old mutual no na aboa also be enjoy a cover up to 300,000 Ghana cedi with no medical checks cover multiple loved ones and up to age 80 and you benefit from uninterrupted protection no lapses and what you meet me a review update o cover no every 5 years ti emasa flexibility no is so simple and reliable dial *378*#, *378*#, and here and request a call and you get planned up that works for you and your family. Old Mutual, do great things every day. Me kai say se upe se wa o ye ifira wa o si ufi obetim kura di bia han obi amaye ye ni ade a ya na se wa o ka se wo ya it take you so many years na ntimi nyenwe da but se wo do ho bo absa bank Ghana o 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what I say ni your friend absa mortgage and you're so flexible tailored financing design around you or see with me access up to 5 million Ghana cedis. Yes, up to 5 million Ghana cedis, and you enjoy a comfortable rate payment period of 5 to 15 years or on a fixed interest rate. And you also say okay Jesus canwa ABOJ 100 million Ghana cedis fine but I don't know or say I will fix interest rate into a fibia as a 5 years 92 fibia interest rate crown one aliqua kopun se odibe kwa kudu babia se odudu no stress no uncertainty just a clear path to owning your own home Omodi yansa ubeko Absa Bank branch biye beno. 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Sunya ha omu showroom wa ha. Ewa ya wan haya na town center. Eni ewa Jadon Plaza dan kesiye nima. Eni NIB. Ewe ni mu. Iti fre Hisense isi ya neni omu nkasa. 030-355-0000. And I say you log on to hisense.com.gh. Thank you for choosing the Hisense family. Hisense, everyday prizes for everyday people. Wudin say yenkao say Mother's Day no, it was last Sunday though, but in Tre Musa. Na otri munina went to me on Sunday na. Ubetimi aye Monday we ye Tuesday we be and then Wednesday we be ye. Or China Thursday, any Friday, and then Saturday na ibu Sunday di ane akaso ze de. Eh, trim go another Sunday aba. But Sunday for from my any dear. Yet I see Jim say ye pibi bia. E ye abojo na ye dia diamond minuma se sans a one bread hoopa. And ye mobi bria witim yen se seno. E ye u heriti wo mammy ho. 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Let's say o pretty GCB salary account. 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O GB obetimi age up to 80% because bosumya no so but there is a pressing need be of money. 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E no chi no se e ma ho 18 month screen warranty. And it's 18 months mu na se wo screen say pa. No an se ye ye no foforo. Ama within that 18 months no. What you say? That's 1.5 years. Nse come up. 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On 0596920578 and I'll call Infinix shop be a bell now okay easy buy libi or Infinix the future is now. So it's just about 38 minutes past 8 a.m. Ugusuti Ak in the morning live on Ak 107.1 FM. Yenchi humra si siya ya ba iri today in history nyun komana kano ebeba na yedi studio discussion so atwaso ya ba si siya.

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1: Are you clapping? 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
2: Debbie, sorry, I never tear tear move bobna and in pintim quasset. One more only woman did drown, one would wait a hole, and never said it. Oh, one could drew. Unim, sir, as my year canoe and ye whom was some name, a ye ye when noon there was saying was some the year can.
3: She was there.
2: For Pepsi then charcoal, if you say, nay, in Kanka, when in every when no one was saying, I've been TMO, amen, pa.
4: My Pepsi then charcoal, Emma was Syria, and your fair. You will see a sink, Kawanka, Nemo, Saint Yefita, FDA, a G, a Dradian Cratway, Atum.
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12: Say ya Champon
11: Kwabrani Akriata
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14: 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Ema ye hun. 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
19: 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Don't miss the excitement from the 12th to the 17th of May 2026 at the University of Ghana Sports Complex, Legon. Senior Africa Athletics Championship. Feel the heat. 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
20: Wagana hai, and she say ya yeto hono eya dia idini. 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
3: 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And what Infinix retail shops are. And what Ghana memo nina.

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0: Ark 107.1. 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Na ano pay excellence boutique semen kaiwo. Say ope near ma edias yes you hm. Na ope so looky fresh. Na o looky new dia. Na enwane excellence boutique. 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Excellent boutique and our wear style lives every day.
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0: So pay a year original smartphone and I say adult tablet, case tablet. And if one work at the Biadia and one new age phones, Oklahoma, say UK and a US home bay, home use phones, you know, and a boy of him, no, and one new age phones, Okwani Nano, Ubinia be a dear free one, chin out how any mukra, me patch or same po phone a crown po a sensua, or bury pay at the amount come out. Even so, when this car botany a crow, or person no more any defense of high purchase Nibia, or no bits me at Nasi, no more sim kunyan my and say, do you gana card pay? Now it's me a boss, our quine so. New age say, or what air ground floor on the major as a plaza or by NIB honum pay 0594 0598 776 0506 910 073. Francis here, Nanan Mental Commonso, us taking you to newer standards.
1: Farmers Link Agrochemicals, Akofaki, Mahuni Menina, the herbicides, elho, insecticides, elho, pesticides, elho, and a fungicide, also elho, fertilizer, how do we need the elho, spray machine, ne protective DS, Nina, Sikai, Aso, near Buraba, Biababa, Toko, Bia, a fair farming tools, Nina, be a Fidia Kafkafuina, bet me any. I'm a trusted brander, says Ammonia Boy, Funa Mutu, Niamani Binso, Eton, Nomoton, be my. 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
0: I dancy for more pay, I then see one can be from start to finisher and one Joe Jonas Enterprise. Co ne ban say a iron rose, binding wires, cement, POP cement, wall, and a floor tiles. Na doa ne I den see who can de be anna. Jojana se mumra, binye bia bom rim was a quality pa. Abisim kwane so virgin cause hotel on shenim honum pay. O ye majora kusi kwesia da an panun sia kusi en yumenun sia. 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Nan she mubias in the makeno. Se contractor developer wo and as a o plan o project bia. For your jojana standing in any komo 0209 193 0243 703 711.
1: Joycam Company chance at the board dine so and in this open cell union chance at the board dine so or modern announce you're a Joycam Company now no more any answer or so na a bit me abu up papa Joycam Company say. On chance on Trebi, IBR, IBT, Cephalox, Circular, Taos, any baby, I count. 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Joycam Company factory, I will touch my hands, or more will come as a quine was so on Ben Liberty as on Dan.

0: be ho mo free VR echo ST roundabout no we are through filling station on send fan so omo na we can tampo branches ni bi ho mo market wa first gate no mo ben nkranza opposite yard photo studio and afi wenchi omo na royal fm wo dan ba kum yam fred joy can for 0540-125-818
1: Abrafi Unique Ventures say autumn bags are hold door, traveling bags, school bags, laptop bags. You may be able to be an onion bag and quantity around Abrafi Unique Ventures. Ukwada Jum Honoma or the farmers link or chemicals in the new pay. Ukwada Jum Honom. Mr. Ronino and Tokasano pay ya. Now so buy a cool school. I'm not here be a freno bag piano. Me patcho, ubinya be a different chain 0206-663-015-0244-040-543
0: Skin Bomb Solution, me come for Eddie. If you say, oh, yeah, now, you about to say, I'm going to be a baby goo, and I feel rashes, you know, maybe I can't count pimples. If you're telling him to send a yabo coffee, you know, when you know, hey, how, bones, I do baby, and now, oh, I'm not saying, Nema, I can't count it, I can't count crow, and I go, and Skin Bomb Solution, be do a cage, and in Tibomodia, now the conformity shop, and our cosmetic shop be a bell, now so open Skin Bomb Solution, I have a wow, oh, Snia, could Green Light Pharmacy, Mosaic Pharmacy, and as a data pharmacy open quasi open the door to atoma 0241-820-270 and 0504-845-984 FD at the
1: Saint Ignatius Eye Center say or Babaye Free Eye Camp 2026. Na fee or say it by that's on the say. 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No and a ya fee won't buy that so ne sent we say no so ba a free eye screening, free prescription, and our glasses and so na a free medication na obinyana quite a free one chain. Na e because 20th May, equals 29th May, ewa fee one panel what chick we say you know. No me and Sunday Biada. Brand 20th May, no, a Bagosu and Suata Community Center, Ukwada 27th and Subrukum Kato de background. Yawada 28th May, El Domahin Crew, St. Francis de Sales Catholic Church, and a Feda 29th May, no, Ewosunya and Abisim, a Yachidom Center Honum and a Bekoso. Into Mr. Brantem, na a Yenim de Fonon, so won't me and Show when you know, M. Mau. Open to Mubias in the Makanya for
2: 0204-945-0247-164-944 and 0508-249-775 Yeah, live also online, akfmonline.com, TuneIn Radio, Nobex Radio, Modern Ghana, and yeah, live on Facebook, ak107.1fm. Na send your wundim say any wukoda no pebia no. 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And then so itain ye ama the rep of the National Democratic Congress, NDC, and that of the New Patriotic Party, NPP, omabe kain sa ewaha, yeniomu ebi dinkomo. 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position back o ben bi una na as propaganda secretary won Sunyani East Sunyani East goes to see propaganda secretary
3: to the regional level
2: oh yeah regional so
3: oh yeah me wow. Deputy SABS okay. Substantive propaganda secretary
2: that's right
3: mm-hmm.
2: As a Nick, a regional communication officer.
3: Yes.
2: Oi. What about you more?
3: I said, Rikaji, I'm a makwada. Sami Jamfi, I'm a makwada.
2: Aye.
3: Aye. Akwa wal mina, I'm a makwada.
2: Umina, umdidi unase.
3: Ejao bende.
2: Yeah. mumu
3: beef empire ye se panyi to sa
2: e ko mabunu diem,
3: that is it, and you know akodi omo ho,
2: that's right,
3: amu so no ebo modin,
2: but I think so whom now we are proud.
3: Oh, why not, especially Sami Jamfi. I'm proud of him,
2: that's right.
3: Unse me kwa akra e kwa akra I go to him na nipa e wo ho be 1000 kra no won animu a
2: onyate won kanpe
3: onyate me nkan no pepepepe no me spend 2 or 3 minutes kra.
2: Wow, wow,
3: on be family dem akosoro akokushia no,
2: that's right,
3: and in a dinkomo. But when I go to him to advise him, so or your future president.
2: Oh really?
3: Oh yes, the way I see him,
2: I see
3: your future president. Nyame eye nyina se e be bompae amano se nyame be mano kwatentene ahode wom.
2: Oh
3: nimdie ni nyansa ni ahobrase,
2: that's right,
3: na kwan bi aso no se yetiase a ana wono betiase ne be di ho adanse ya dachi. Because the guy is brilliant.
2: Yeah.
3: Yenyame na dia cheno.
2: Mhm.
3: And you know, he's one person apart from Honorable Eric Opoku. Sami Jamfi is somebody that I'm proud of him.
2: I see.
3: I'm proud of him.
2: I see. That's
3: fine. Although Omo Makenina, they are also, they are all working.
2: Yeah, they are doing well.
3: They are doing well.
2: Mm.
3: But ni na say at least yeni mabrewa din so ya na etwe ho friend nana na me bua
2: yeah true.
3: Eni ntino Sami Jamfi de nukreni nukreni nukreni nyame nyame nka no na ye de nyame ase so ode na cheye na ode afa ne papa so na ne papa so anye na bro ne mame anye na bro na omode no ko school na nyakopon achede ode chee no ayi ne hu adi ama gana fo nyina eden
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3: 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Ghana come dey ya ye betia na na otumfo santehini
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3: 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Yeah, yes, particular sense you talk. So sure friend yami, say yami man any moon wasi, or a Greek ministry. And then in Nenyano, Uko e Jemua Unya, a Pantupa, near Pimna, a semi nunia, your friend say, and ya banum near the other in your bito.
2: Yeah,
3: you're fresher, and ya dear Chincham no Kuruma, and I'm a boy, a Diane Bayre, whom the people are even crying. Say, Omo Bruno Grano, Yento, Omo Mo Yento, all because. As compared to planting them food and jobs, issue a programmer, a buyer, now you call sunlight or ministries, near top board, you know, we don't see it now. So, Eric Opoku, Nukreni, Nyankoponso, a yinamayang. Now, I believe strongly, say, coming 2027,
2: okay,
3: 2027 is going to be the running mate, the flag bearer of NDC. Election. The flag bearer of NDC. Because Ghana for betwa baba bi obejina bi na obebo papa ni din no. Ghana for Eric Opoku kwa de ye betwa ma no.
2: Ba Mustafa said ye muyi muntu mbo asika kra o.
3: Oh, say ye no Eric Opoku ma me kan chire Ghana for say ye fen sen me ba as flag bearer. Baba be kan sa. Yen NDC for
2: no and
3: yeah.
2: Oh,
3: okay. We are calling on him to come.
2: I see.
3: I see. And now them yen ye pray a friend say on ye den omra.
2: Okay.
3: So at ya say na brano so a. Brano so a say guidelines and say do a uber resign and said do I no resign.
2: Okay.
3: One resign cry will force him to resign. now yeah, because we need somebody who can win 2028 elections for us.
2: All right.
3: And he's the only person that can win this seat.
2: It's too early, Nyambutansa.
3: Oh, he's the only person.
2: Only Nyambutansa.
3: Oh, you're too early. Royal, oh, you're Tanzania. Papa, no, no, in Shia, we're ready. Studio had that. And my own, who is it? Who is in the city?
2: He also say, you demand it. Ajaku. Ajaku, the team has a review. Ajaku, the memoir. Quaba. Mammy, the car cry into the zoo. I said, I will be to me. I come here, mommy.
3: Edi smart. Yes, oh, come on, some so crowd. We be on the red now.
2: Eya guna di ba ko se bi review.
3: Ni kwaku ebo.
2: Aha. Ye nua pani kwaku ebo a. Eye member of the New Patriotic Party NPP. Ono no osunyane West Constituency. And oye member of the regional communication team of the party. Oh, Labour of Linda maintain Labour of Linda. But say ekoye mpun to sem bia na bibi ne ka on because we buy en che just one yenya 1.5 years kra do the mumae time kaka but enu ne
3: na royal
2: enu ne yenyali
3: royal me pa cho u ka say too early no too early or there president John Dramani mama on we ne ye no wan ko thank you to
2: oh ko thank you to
3: na so bi su su ko thank you to
2: obi hon
3: yo
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4: na akufado timer Cote d'Ivoire akra ti koko buo so world market me ye sure say unim pa world market drop o ye akoko Cote d'Ivoire 40 koko buo so akufado ka say wanya bibia ma wase monokro no and on te so aho ye te so ana yante so ye tone se na bo ne te na adent na one ye went man ye bi wet market asam na okan yo akufa depends wet market koko price drop o ye
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2: ye de no
4: anu so we
2: ye de no that time no na senia tokuku odwaman so any senia moto kuku ma kwiafo ne na opposition ni kan se mo mo 70% of the price no am only tokuku odwaman so no kranka they will get more than you know
4: no mo buy some how many percent
2: e bawo
4: because say se some 70% ana
2: e so ti
4: me some 70% ana it's never true e na da fakadam anti manual kopoku me no ye bun papa no is a nice man me ka say only say me na me form a coalition of consentages
2: ai
4: I mean, I made a letter, petition letter, question, Kopokun Sam. Sam, no, a deputy regional minister. They will still receive you, you know. He's a nice man.
2: Yeah.
4: But Collins didn't rank as on internet, you know. Now, I'm done as a South woman, so at
2: all. All right.
4: Anti policy bank, or by no account, there, Bako, say, Kopoku, you win, you know. I'm not doing anywhere. Megan, oh, be a Greek minister, be a free runner's pencil, Bakufo pencil, a bedroom, a Kufado pencil, a professor man's pencil, a Kufado pencil, be drew, mama pencil. They should bow their heads in shame.
2: Agric minister
4: Bia.
2: MBB Dina.
4: Oh, Bia Kahun. Dentiness, a coffer, Jenny Fribokina. France, we had not found the independent between a coffer, Jenny Fribokina.
2: Jenny, the only finisher.
4: Very good.
2: Motors, no coffer, Fribokina.
4: Then Jacoba, Jenny Finisher, coffer, Tomato Fribokina. My prince, I'm Miri. To me, Agric minister, be your baba. I dear friend, we can assassin Yakupon. O boy, you know, but the Nurone near my papa bea, ye beardia was swashing, a bea yashim, Ghana by bean what be behind a ye. Yakofa Jenny, Yakofa Garlic, Yakofa Kadru, Yakofa Tomantus, the free mind be so. Ne ahow. 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
4: Jimedia, may Pagric minister bet my bamasa and Yamano, Yamamu Hanasa.
2: That's right.
4: You have a point.
2: Iti yemfesi ona yenhye yenkomo na nkasase. 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Mima enough time. Today, yesterday we are now working with the Nadia Nwashim. Nadia Shim. Today, my meaning to this topic, Nimi. Because you see, we are 9:30. Time call. It is illegal small scale mining activities are echoes around. 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
2: Me man 5 minutes.
3: Don't worry. 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
2: by 36 no way.
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2: Sure.
3: Any Minister of Agric. 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But ye creating ministries now, ye pay ministers no, and no, ye didn't quite agree no, finance no, and the control cocoa board.
2: Yeah.
3: Cocoa neto, and then you know, minister of finance.
2: True.
3: My mama tear for me, cocoa boy, and tears.
2: And the
3: good. And now, cocoa price, ankasano. And what would the cocoa price, our Ghana say, and compare Cote d'Ivoire? Ye know, him say, Ghana, cocoa price, and our source in Cote d'Ivoire. As ye know, ye had a quite a man said, Jasso, and had a cocoton, a son say, God run first and John Dramani Mamma and by Junior Kia for Kuku Kia for Huntino and then Mani Buono Esosini Cote d'Ivoire and no sentin ama purchasing clerks. Amu ye and MPP executives.
2: I allege you. Allegedly.
3: Sir Minister Kai, Minister
2: Batso, no,
3: regional minister.
2: Allegedly, because no evidence.
3: And the regional minister, me at Tias, yes, sir. Bono regional minister, me at Tias, I say, all co. To accounting to the people, to our region was it no. Omo akwa kochi NPP executives omo ya purchasing clerk omo koko Cote d'Ivoire. 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No omo ababe tu omo faso na ekuya for no susu yede esu. Ah ya chibi. I'm saying the Pamian so send the passa yachiomo. And I'm a boy. Send so I try for Moko.
2: Yeah,
3: and I'm Manko. Moon Sancrophon also. Very good. I said, Mijidi, I said, Ombejina, I send the Viano, Chessa, Ombe, dear Massam. If they are found guilty, then the law will take its own course. And I'm a boy.
2: But they are not guilty yet.
3: He said, if they are found guilty, the law will take its own course. Sure. Yes, sir. And you know, Minya Gokuya, that is what is going on. Uti ase, nti se ube tano keche se kuyafo ye nti muka, go and ask your executives na, omu wa that area no, se aden na mu ye sa jini msem no, ne kuyafo ni ye den esu.
2: Right.
3: Mimi ya, galamse, eya adia, nukwa semni, enyade papa. 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
2: Ebi ye osu ye bin supportu.
3: Oh.
2: Basa Ghana for
3: Ebi Ghana for Duduana. Good. Ghana for Duduana and supportu. Galamse because I illegal. And this will be ba. No bebe kaya se bi a me ye small scale mine. Mining. Nege se it can be legal because bi a no papers. But the moment obe mention din se me ye galamse no. Nege se ye illegal. Anya sa ane tiye. Good. And this will be sa e kosu e watano. I best say tano in suna. No kwasem ni anya dear se say ye trans in yeso so kra. Nya dear musimu interview obia mu suspecting ne se or yes her ejumano.
2: Yeah.
3: Emon sunya kukudru ebe kasa se yes or ye.
2: Anopeya.
3: Masan show pictures be so a chile me a chese sa ni panosusono en nam suso e chi illegal.
2: Mining operators,
3: illegal mining operators,
2: yeah,
3: yes, sir.
2: Yeah,
3: and illegal miners. Good. And now, on Ukraya or Chichiomono, on Ukraya, so say then, AAB. Massam Amo can say, we interview Ukraine or just a fair ground or any papers.
2: Yeah,
3: yes, sir. A fair no yen and crata.
2: So I contact your assembly and a EP. But a young Ukraine means I say, assembly ni EP and a map permit made it good.
3: that guy should be arrested immediately based on the more country and more cancer say no and I'm interview amoye ya mudi ho dance ya chere
2: yeah
3: jina no so aka je say they should arrest that guy immediately omo ma dia chisukura he should be arrested because I didn't think they are fighting against because we say me na royal here ye can for the past 2 weeks now ye nyanzu
2: yeah
3: that is it because and so no essay it is how you are doing sir e ka say bia wo dia baabi a wutunu no wutunu ho na wo dia ko baabi akwa ko horo ensuo bi o baabi e na ko horo ensuo anka sanga so ye geography and our co school and why your geography ka ba hu say ensuo na kasa no we fria si na kobo we na we fria na kobo we and am say boy sanate nti tano ensuo na e da ho no ensuo bi nim wo baabi a 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
2: Ayesu
3: Ayesu Ayesu Ayesu Ayesu But just out here, even cry, erosion now. I am so tired, you know, at least I was a co baby. So just, it is so quick as I, Utuno baby, and I'll go Utuno Wakako, who run baby no cramba. Now, dear, we need to know, and you know, no question, and train you, and you know, the right, the me can you now say, as I say, it me chisa aquano. Me, 9 months command and a number. Minimum here, yeah, and I'm going to call him and tell him, sir, this is what we discussed this morning on radio, so. And this is what is going on. So they should find out. No moose and near yeah cano and ya no cre and I say and ya no cre. Say no cre they should arrest them.
2: Na kole, so must it take you?
3: Me ba me yeah.
2: Okay.
3: I fancy so no me ba district no. Because what some chairs there or see EP and it is assembly. Automatically there's somebody at the district assembly that representing the president. And I'm a boy, and that is the MC or the DC. What is he also doing? He should be investigated. They should investigate him. You know what I'm saying? Adiana Yakosuno, when you move, and that's when you move. And you present more, sell me to my trust for 2 good weeks. Now we can see you know. Now, sorry, now do back and now we trip in you. Because in you not say. Nipa Bakuan has a mere no, almost selfish interest in tea. No, Benya to the bottom, you know, or no, I cock or say, I'm a man, sir.
2: And if you look at the video I'm lecturing on, these are small young boys who young boys they be growing at 30 years about 20 something years now mut me and money pardon me you know
3: that is it. The regional minister Mr. Na your mommy your friend Gardner now say Gardner but she's working managing home pa managing home but on to an among non-co area non-co area said DNA course. Se bibi sa koswa on take MC no on because we are MC automatically you had the information will get to you and I'm a boy and the debi answer so no one day be me call social media who say MC no can say the area no there there's no girl I'm say going on so soon here
2: yeah
3: very good and se bibi sa so koswa no more your interview nani pan say ampa or two say in the regional minister no and sorry no conquer here said bibisa no be huna on take DC no on and MC no on after so police commander say district district commander BNI for national security your district security officers here the what are they also doing what we are hearing no is it true or false they should let us know because once the president your friend saying etiakwanu so fighting see about resetting the nation galamse is one of the year ye nyina jitu mu say galamse ne nya the papa ssa yetimi e dey etu ase can afford to about the mind because of all these things na president bomb money look at the amount of year chairman 9 months okay figaro
2: yeah
3: sika aye twade ama 9 months
2: so mfanya adwuma
3: se ne be ye benya su papa eden eden anom nso ne krampo so ye yino yare ye krampo ye si ewom ene adade enya de ketwa e sen no baye aduane ene nkro no banyina kra no e sen no
2: kole ye na rap up na
3: so ye security for no je what are they also doing obo no so atima a report to the regional minister say je na ekose na ekoso na. And even the district chief executive or the MCE is the head of what? The security. Anamebwa.
2: Yeah, true.
3: Nti so muko music first saying and municipal security meeting. Do they also talk about it? Or they don't? Nti say adia omusu so anymore they should also go down there. Ne hunu say what is going on and no crowd say yan no crowd.
2: Because anope any turn or so
3: uncle yan. Because you know you the president and betwitwi form and no crowd or uniform dia. Jesus and no ultimate and come by bia nti and one representatives. And I'm a regional police commander and team come by bia nti no and your what district.
2: Yeah.
3: Your IGP no one regional and in the district national security coordinator or one district and one regional.
2: Yeah.
3: What are they also doing to help us reset this nation? This anima when you know Nkosua now. Me see that guy who was interviewed this morning. Our Jetu mu say ampa otu galam say nampono ne purpose wonya nyanwie ye ogusu awo ye no should be arrested immediately.
2: Right. Efe no enwie submission wadaroma. Na menko ajaku.
4: Oh, your time in there. He's
2: passionate about the organ.
4: Mama mera woman papa. 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
4: Oh bra, opa Google. Ko YouTube.
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4: Oh, mini.
2: Wo
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4: Ɔse adwuma.
2: Mimi pɛ.
4: I said,
2: why end is funny why?
4: It's unfortunate say before Kolo me dem almost charge.
2: End is for those who.
4: Oh,
2: you are too jay end is near friend call
4: this man. This guy he didn't. Oh. Say me phone kitami.
2: Ngo kubwan ya na.
4: No nyek kubwan. Kwaka so mo to abawia. 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Ti ade wenya anya news a immediate tro. Ade chom ko mo galam see. Ani me lose man area so be kaya.
2: Mm.
4: You lose your portal. Before I don't want to mention somebody's name. Anyone? Until I meet Obi Adino. But Vice President, and there, me, my man, there, me, there, and the gani, me, I'm going to be video. And this is for some man about power. Who is on a forest? If we call forest, for train, we are. And this for Kobo Oman Anwada. Who is Ghana?
2: Mekai.
4: So Kai. Almost some man about power. Until Mran Yajuma. And this agalam say you are moving in. And this for. 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
2: Ashawan
4: no and this national organizer
2: I oh
4: Yamin.
2: Nanso ye Lebanese.
4: As no ye Lebanese. Asambere Yamin ba be kan.
2: Kwaku.
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2: E di chairman bi nya ka fem frim.
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2: Me nim da Yamin be ye Lebanese.
4: Yes. Mimi nim so ye Lebanese.
2: Because we Lebanese. Ena okuta Ghana card on naturalizing ya. Eno sa anes o nya Ghana card no.
4: Me ni say Yamin Lebanese. Usu uni.
2: Ene mi nim
4: ti. Ante ne mamento azo.
2: Me ni ya kefem di.
4: Ono ba be ka say o munya mran se mo munya o mudwa. Wanya no na be kan. Say be empa dwuma bi aman mo. Na ade ya me ya ne say. Quality ti o ka we mo she Ghana for bo say. Say Ghana for to aba mama. Mo so me nan pepepe. Say galam say na mfiri o kra be bras. Ba na jinsamu.
2: Samum.
4: Na jinsamu. Dear be and dear and a montro and this if one a team pipe or a boon with you know quahun sure do be a pipe now never but to fin qua no money a campaign and this if one a team quahun at here church the coach pure water the nam kumasa bontanson and camp bontanson pure water and your brown and this for the team as any money now your mom lesson during a lesson time
2: 2024
4: yes one baby anna and one baby. Hey, Royal, I don't yagan any.
2: No, but it's you. You see, one was there.
4: What heavy?
2: Motive about Kokuti. You see, send your social media, Sam Lion, Miba. Say, yeah, Moodin Commonwa, Yahoo. Wait, never send me, you'll be in America.
4: I know, and you're trustworthy.
2: Maybe I won't know who sent him. Maybe I'm not mean,
4: or I am trustworthy.
2: I get in it. It is a moya lamoya, and I was saying, Jenny, in a way. I quite say, the old wapa be maybe I was mamma.
4: Nagana for you,
2: my dear, who
4: have
2: and social media, and never blew a month for your gumwe,
4: be a
2: what, your what, your what,
4: hypocrisy, you're making. Ghana juma form pain fu nyina trade union kambo mu ka se nana don kwa kufa don kwa state of emergency meboa
2: yeah they did
4: because say galam say say man no o manya mre bia nka se ebe ka bosome miensa am yakokoto aba ah na se nana don kwa state of emergency a o mo de o mu fi die den e be gu form Ghana health service obakai.
2: Mhm.
4: Ana beka so omo fo mun fidi nguo. So beka ya.
2: Yeah,
4: me. Mo beka so medium fo mun fidi bi nguo. To the sense say, ye nya Christopher mpanfo a wo man mu ha say, omo say Christian Council also.
2: Mhm.
4: Wo beka ye.
2: Yeah.
4: Ba bon tin beka say, na na ku fa don call state of emergency.
2: Mhm.
4: Me bi sa say ne omo wo he. Ana de aye west. Na de agensa mu. And this say when a trust say you're paying for your mamuha, Sabio, your mobe didn't tea, or between influence or more, Mamma be cancer at the time. I'm on your Kobe, and now Bush your Kobe, and now Kobe. Wabra,
2: Iago, you never see
4: Wabra, and today, and I'm on dress or mutufaho, money pana Sabio, or Motainachi, ye obi free honor. 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
2: Who do you see mama?
4: They were influenced by something.
2: Something like
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2: okay
4: and ndc for no so me cancel pain se a regional minister also soon kasa That's why my traffic is so catching me. Say, I'm MP before me now smuggle cocoa.
2: You know they say
4: I'm before me now smuggle. Yeah, so I don't know the chance here. 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I'm before me now smuggle cocoa. 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
4: 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And you bring your moyen in the
2: right. But I say, Jack, could you make a cra? Do you make a cra? Wabre Cassadio, Cassadin, pa. Colle, 1 minute. 1 minute on near Okai, you be always okay. Be a member, Jack, who's 1 minute, but 1 minute, nothing young Kahoman. So
3: now, Raya, maybe I say, I didn't think Nagana for a suit during their time against Galamse. Dintra. Because that is you no essay, and I'm a boy, and I say, I ain't you know. That is why the people voted against them. And you cannot say, during your time, no, none of my head, a queer, a wins you. So I just say, and then you essay during your time. That's why the people were crying. Said, no. Nana Akufo-Addo is not fighting against Galam. Say, no, so many, your friends, and so I yelled, and we all know. How John Dramani Mahama fighting against Galamse, bro, be your president. What is it? Because of the amount of crowd where Chairman 9 months, ni 9 months of what Juma Moya then, Juma Papa or Moya. Some person, a busy Sabre and Kajisamu, too. My Manon Atias, yes, Mame Vice President, and you know, Bia and Kase. Yeah, we need a move for more so near more pickers and uncle Bankunk to Galamse. Bra, yeah, born to a campaign. John Dramani Mahama asema o kind say gold mining eya dia e free ya nananom person kra no mutu gold nso na ensai nsuo na ne hotin ne say agudie na ehyefom no ehyefom ma yen ganafo se esese yetimi nya 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professionals, I my training, omo send a bayard, omo you be mine and now, and go say your day, yes, you know. Because a good year, you can't afford ya. But just what I say, John Dramani Mahama, as some or kind say, even grappling your institutions now, we are mining. I think we have one institution, our Takwa, mining school, you are in. So graduates now, or more we are motive your money, we are going to engage them. Send a bear on Uber supervisor, a Juma Lances minus no, ya dey ever yeno, so that after that, every reclaim land no, I might be behind it. I hear come. Nazabe will do away Galamse. But just out there, I
2: say, you know,
3: sir, campaign in a course of my Ghana for G year two mu, a two abane day, and we are doing exactly that.
2: Okay,
3: but only say, a dear Biana, a seno, Nukura, and ya easy. Jesus Christ used one day to die, but 3 days to get up from the grave.
2: Okay.
3: But because Adibia said the say no, and yet na ne kura no, and yet easy.
2: Right.
3: But Bia must say my no edu ya when it comes to Galamse issues no grandma. Go muna na muka se Ghana a party here sika.
2: Kole. My investiana yamati for kwana. Omumrem kakra. Professor, Kole, Homisuka,
5: Raya, good morning.
2: Good morning, but you didn't be back as a free.
5: Yeah,
2: poor you too.
5: I mean, tell what you for. Now, men can't be a moody VCR. Say, Obit Nakumha, Ekasa, and this are by a buyer. Well, two anamomba who poke our galamsi one or one. No, that I don't. I don't see any what you say. 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
2: okay and said as pa paul any tin in kan free so ten won so far dia ne bra 0266008808 and 0200680068. Hello, good morning.
6: Hello, good morning.
2: Yes, I'm Bajo Din Baby Akasefri.
6: I'm Bajo Michiao.
2: Majo Su Din Baby Akasefri.
6: Sammy,
2: my radio now the monitor and the volume link up for my and my feedback.
6: Bajo you.
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6: 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Look what was in the commercial. 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What's the amount to meet him better? Keep you sitting because you're good, papa, you're good, girl, more than some money. I mean, what you call him. Say anything when I start a no ASR to a regular TV station. What can I mean, Senator? Was I with you? Would you talk? Would you talk? Because what you got to make it from what you say? Ah, who are you in your mind? What can your mom tell you? Come on, you know, the car will be here. Ah, who the car will be here? Then I'm with me here. Mutaman, I'm with me. But I'm winning. I'm in your mind.
2: Okay. Sammy Tuga, a free free tepper, and a pirate to say, well, hit papa, papa, papa, papa, papa. Also, bet me to call an abba, 0266008808 and 0200680068. Hello, good morning.
7: Roya, good morning.
2: Yes, so Pacho Dini Baby Akasefri.
7: Roya, Pacho, African president.
2: Oh, Africa. Nano Midas, you, why?
7: Oh, Miss Midas, Roya.
2: And that's Roya. Oh,
7: Midas.
2: Africa, it's you.
7: Roya, my man, chia with your phone, you know. Nemin chia, Miami boss. Collins Mahama. And a bear boy, Juma. Nemicha and I H lap and I Juma for Nina. Nemicha and the Simpanion for Nina. Roya, me the time Yami Kase, but I'm saying issue no. They are new politician film. They are for an animal for Munayansi from Nestan Ebayana. Roya, Gramsen and Timum Kuntia.
2: True.
7: You got Roya. Oh, this is why. And this is about to MPP so. Now, I did a call and to say MPP and this, you know. You better find your evidence that actually sell MPP in the new two. But end is okay, MPP so won't provide evidence to the end is new to Garam Sia Onya. If you think I know young man, no, none of us said that I see your Mudia. None of us call me your Mudia. I'll tell you once I'm class, I don't know how. None of them want to be I'm going to go to the house.
8: Okay. Africa, you say that's a African president and a tin in Kano. NSCB will consider the last call and not for you. 0266008808 0200680068. Hello, good morning.
9: Hello, good morning.
8: Yes, I'm Batu Din, baby. I got a free.
9: Batu, I'm a catapult. Yes, I'm a Nanayao.
8: Nanayao, you too.
9: Batu,
8: you too.
9: The battle, and this is the empty city of the tour, and this is what you are. The empty city of the family, the Minimo Catano. Who could hear? But you have to say, Grandpa and Tempana, who can go in this girl. Maybe three, I think, the glass, Bano, the Tura. Who could go in the middle of the tunnel? Who could come in the middle of the tunnel? Who could see who's there? Who could have been? It took anything, you know.
8: Right, nya ono kan e bia no ne adwen ana ne nya adwen once awaka on radio so no de I mean obi abetimi a kire na adwen ho but o language no and am what issue with to the extent say obi say adan erikopoku nyame ana obi ankan say nyame wa duba bia ye kasa o radio so e ma kasa no ehumre nyam kakra what I say because the padu do anything say ne kasa da ye mode no musu musu ya say ne ye de no na munye ne sa na ye nyina ye na nye fe why Ya dia si yam fako bia biem. 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Anti mame fa mawo na wi.
4: Royal. I am the same the voice mouth city.
8: Ah wa mame.
4: Ba bia na
8: wa mame phone
4: say mame no gina or kasɛ. Abamba ye wa me kriti adwuma. 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Nti wa mo ba galamse di ombe mo maye. And is an oko YouTube.
8: Oka galamse.
4: Galamse. An oko YouTube.
8: Meba.
4: An oko YouTube. Na oba oba se. Oka kwa nzima kasa o.
8: Collins.
4: Oka sama kasa o.
8: Kwa kumi bisu asem.
4: Collins. Asi galamse. Njupa kuboti.
8: Fami.
4: Oko YouTube.
8: Fami na mimo.
4: Oko YouTube.
8: Fami na mimo.
4: Meba. Nyabutse.
8: Fami na mimo neti.
4: Roya. This kind of intimidation, I don't like it.
8: Koli.
4: Mami, because, sir, Collins, your host.
8: Collins, your host.
4: Collins, respect yourself. Nasa ni mo ya, you meet my more than that. Respect yourself. Respect yourself. Because intimidation, you know,
8: Wagu, is there also intimidating?
4: Roya,
8: I do cry.
4: And see now, call YouTube, says here. Now, but NDC Vice President Angalamse. It will just pop up for you to
8: NDC listen. Vice President Angalamse.
4: It will just pop up for you to listen. And when I'm a boy, I'm a demawa. Now, say, earphone, Jawasu.
8: I see.
4: What I say? It will pop up for you to listen.
8: First year.
4: What are you not doing, Shaya? Shaya? I am a jet, said Menya Obi Mana Freddy, a dancer, say Ufra San Gregoire. Now, Coco and Crania by being found caught. No, Coco Tong. Now, ye can't. Now, why ye at Coco from say, or ye are Greek minister, non de Coco Finance Ministry. Now, Obi, ye are Greek minister, Timber Coco, dear Wanson. Coco wants a man at Coco Kano Kruma. If you obey a Greek minister, Uncle Coco wants a pen baby. One feed the crowns, Uncle Coco wants a muscle.
8: Send me beside
4: him. Yes, Uncle Coco wants a woman video. So, and it's official. So, a Greek minister, Uncle Coco wants a man. Caubisano or Casafre Finance Ministry. No one can want some and conchurch room.
8: All right.
4: Mamma Quarters, as I said, Galamsena El Cosso, and Guasa de Momo, because Babia Nansuasia Dunan Carbatano de Ancao. mobaji yana atseya ba bedru ratano mi si su pain say ya ndc for na ye
8: all right
4: ya ndc for empty ama police commander for ne mpain for no suru omo kwafem say obi abo na dwuma ho ban ye ni ndc for timu ye ye ni ndc for timu ye huna huna
8: aye 1 minute na so aye me da se 1 minute na so kole imi final word
4: because I want to
8: okay. Yeah.

0: intimidating by a way. Yeah, we. Yeah, we. Intimidating by a way. Yeah. Say, me ma 1 minute. Me ma 1 minute. And I'm more than 1 minute. I just say, let me visit at least ye we die. It could be a better wrap it up near we. But I don't know my first 1 minute. But yeah, yeah, yeah, yeah, yeah. I am a Kamiya. Hey, politics. Anyway, Edi Yerivesia, now Ura call is my man, so Akasama NDC, or a member of the communication team for the party in the region, number boy, and Ope. Ma, it didn't come back in the morning, so yeah, sorry, but Mami, and wish me bay happy birthday. Na yen for me. It's answer, and Ra Ushia Muskunu, or say Uncle Roya, a chime birthday, T said, one wish me, and I'm so very soon, Kunim. 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Yeah, Ura Francis K Dua. Oh yeah, Juma. I was Nyani Technical University. 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Yet, yes, Yami Aduma, Ochina, Ebersan Bania being in our sports center, and a etwaso, a cremunina.
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10: 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Yet, dear Dania Danny.
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16: 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Yo buaya suye. And did you some cry? And say, Ubetimia betrokoton, and I bet him so tona macumacum, and Fahuni biao, the Yano sober fraying, Yadabrel, Yabuan and Suda Femboko, Sachitianante, Ubeun Abrafi Unique Ventures, Ewo Sunyane, Wednesday Market War, one Farmers Link Agrochemical, and a DNM, Fren was 0206 663 015, and a 0244 040 543. Abrafi Unique Ventures, your one stop shop for quality bags.
17: Darling.
18: Yes, sweetheart.
17: Oh, be bored doorbell no. Mami question no.
18: Oh, all right, sweetheart.
17: Hey, very good you.
18: Hey, I'm over. Not madam boy.
17: What up for me? Nino ne she day muho. And free so which you and Mr. Kiwa. Now who are the young bomb or jina ne nice way? Jai. And young girl.
18: Kokon sa. Mr. Kiwa, man no me jina ne nice way. Who ma madam vikre nufie. Rana. Who bro ne fila. Nene mwana nansi muho me. Me bana. Mudin tokwan tokwan ni. A woman, a muna, and kitty.
17: Sabreno, not on sha same farm, Mr. Kill.
18: Mr. Kill, I tell me stress. And the most important one is like my wife is saying,
19: but you say,
18: and remember what you fear doing a trade crow, Mosampa, Mr. Kill, our pharmacist, her banner can be cash
20: at 2443024427 5429 and as a 0206271016.
17: FDA at J. A. Jaden Cratoya.
21: Hello, my dear.
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0: ye de besom
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32: When him say 2020 mission, Omuye Jumoko wa Canada, Abuchi Memo, Ni St. Ignatius, Yebeshu, and Yamawa, Bra, Yanu, Sikabia. Na ye Rena, so we hear you should new one in Roswa, Yediacha, Kawa, Bra, Wuncha Dama, na Kaprimpo. 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And upon no what you could see. Enyumwe nomi en sandebia. 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

0: Yesha and Samanase and Anopaya Maminsia and Fa Efri and a match out to a and to me abasu Uramu our friendly champion and Mamenfa and to Ida said 1 week number 29 two matches are coming in to me abasu and na ebo five with when you etrom our staff Francois Leblanc Yevenya star Brestois Wama any racing Strasbourg Wamo at the Elba and Urana Navran said Benoit Milo where you sent refra where is a game abason BM and so a game ebacoso I was start Bolai Dilalisa, Yemena Arusi Lonsa, Wam and Paris Saint Germain, Harry Elburn is our game, and I'm a 7, Hana and Ebe Tabaso, Openia and friend Seben 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ya de pa e we the Etihad Sports Stadium unim se we call Premier League table na Arsenal, one more LED Man City by 5 points. And as a city, one more Crystal Palace, one more back at 2 points from Eddie Abba, a 2. Na sa game wa eba sono e de pa Pep Guardiola wo ye manager adi Man City boba eku no wedin come e de afan wo se Crystal Palace boba eku no wo mo eye tough opposition any game no emu ebe de pa na so ni na no wo mo area ni mu se wo mo ebe fa inkunde wo se Pep Guardiola.
1: Palace next. Good team. What are the dangers? What are the challenges your team will face tomorrow evening?
2: Always has been very good morning, good afternoon, everyone. So always had been a tough games since Patrick Vieira, Roy Hodgson, especially, and now Oliver. They have a final, European final, so in the maybe struggle a little bit in the Premier League with a lot of changes. Manager is leaving, announced from a long time ago, and maybe they were not consistent, but the quality is there, the patent is there, and
0: yes, and on air opinion, your friend Pep Guardiola at the end. Now, only saying I'm a do my weekends, we know Manchester City, woman our FA Cup final, woman in Chelsea, at the Ebony, the last two FA Cup finals are working in Anno, Walusu, and a Pep Guardiola, what's that? Say, oh, this amount, you know, and come on now, or you have to address him. I don't know what catch running players in any now, sad gamer, woman at Chelsea, Ebony, woman for many and conquer two referee Biaso, woman for many and conquer two far Biaso, say, BB ABC essence the last two FA Cup finals are one man city one abonin na no one mo enrin ni nyina no ejina se referees anya o madwuma ye e modon boa na we say referees epo na e de enkrumde epa no one anya se adwuma no in the sabria final ese baso no waka chere the players no mo bia emfrani ento referee bia eso.
2: that choose the FA Cup because the referees didn't do the job that should do, even the BAR, the true finals, the FA Cup. And when that happened, it's because we have to do better. No, but referees and BAR never trust anything since I arrived long time ago. Always I learned that you have to do it better. Do it better. If you're in that position, you better, because we have to blame ourselves. That is what you have to do, because that is a coin. And you have to do better, better for yourself. And that is Crystal Palace, and focus, and focus, and focus.
0: Yes, and no, aya opania, yefrano Pep Guardiola, etia, and no, yare Emma, and an arope, na Real Madrid presidenta, yefrano Florentino Perez, the don, and ra, wabe kaya, yakacho se, and ra, and umreno, wabe ya press conference, ampa, and ra, ebo, and umreno, nozia, emergency press conference, ebaso, na urana akan sempi, ube kaya, and anopa, morning show, so, made it drona, etia, Emma, wo, 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Wamo enso ewo Spain, as I say, was same Duduana, Wamo Ejuma and Swenny, Wamo any woman Juma, Sabe Sabe, and some form and Ese Uno, and a Amosoria, Wamo enso Etumi Ediatri, and somewhere any Quasuamoka, and a Yanomoka, and a FM Madrid Boba Ekuno, was it Anon, and yet and Central Juma, and a Ebasana, Wonso Utumi Eye, journalists are terrible, Wamo Esanso Eye horrible, Wano Enso Yasawa, Wano Opinino, Mare Etu Ida, now Osansu di Tudasa. Woman, woman to be interested and share, and man said, draw for and your mother say, Marie Bobo Kuna, a woman Edia, and a Openino and Coma and now. Now on a year Freddy Valverde, only or relent to Amen and Tokara, and what they are to address say, Aurelio a year to Amen, and of a Freddy Valverde, woman, you two fantastic boys, woman, a fantastic players, and Edu Betwaka, woman Bonwa, and was say, when the first timer, players, me no Atejina, a beer, woman echo, a ya dear, a be a sipe. And a way and your bra a chatwa, a BBC or say, walk out at the clubs, a Thai AC, a Timamun Yan say, Madrid and Qua and a side Jeremy, and so a Tumi SA, and one Ebisan say, na Eban say, and a San Severo, a Tumi Eba and Montaigne, and what the air to Ida say, was this a leak here, a bayon, a idea, a hard repa, as I say, leaking out a bayon, not a West, at the Senate, and Tokanangasana, a Corso, now one more Madrid India, one more own Nipana, will leak his information, and so at the Empire. Nano Aya and Sama Urano, Wanon so Eddie Atu Edra, Yere Emma and Anope, now on Negrera issue and was say, San Negrera issue na ebayanum. Wamu nominan to Babiau, Wamu dasu ekrema, Wamu ebaya official report, Ediama UEFA, and so Ewa Negrera noa, and Kakra, Wapenino and so Ere Ebaye, na Enwecheno, and Osanso Eddie Tuedra, Sam Madrid Bobo 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report to our Eba NSA. 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aya juma, sub boy no ever extended by 1 year, and yama boy and boba ekuna, na one more yaya agreement in yano, yes, aya subjected to say, boy ne ever signing, na fezukrano, Bayan, one more at the club, aya communique, and our official announcement, and so at the abba, and our astoria, yet the emo, Darwin Gabriel Nunes Ribeiro, na Darwin Nunes every Premier League, and of course Saudi Pro League, and more, will choir, and your mom aya den hilan. Akofa Benzema Abba in Tama game time. Ayan limited report to Aminia and say Darwin Nunes and the entourage air consider. So boy no MSR returning back to the Premier League. And Astoria, Yere Emma and the Anopay. Mami Bradley Bacola. Now Bradley Bacola in you. Yes, Bradley Bacola at the Anon. Also, back at Roselli Poo. One more air Bradley. And no for Paris Saint Germain. Report to Aminia and say Paris Saint Germain, I imagine, said Bradley Bacola. So, woman, you the right amount. And I say, the right offer, a bar. Wamu ebe jai boya, ye friend Blood Bacola, ama nonso etumi akwa, eno enso e kakra, yifraso eba, ye de ema, ensemini doson, nenso ebre ne kotudi enyraso, na yemfa foreign, emra ewe, na ye nin komone 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

0: 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Ground Transfer, Ena Fino, Mobile Money Services, Ejinano, and so Edna Brane. Reometry question of Coronation Park. Omino, any day anymore. 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No, Wama at the Teso, Ama and to me Abba Fompa, and into Mansa Enka, and MK Amo Enterprise, Wama Taz Outua, Wama at the Abano and Subi, not Bibia and Yakama, he went to me Enfa, Emma, oh, Roma Tikoya, Sunya, New Doma Quanso, Wama New Sunya Titi Hospital, Hiri anymore, Sasso and Atachima, Wama Ben Taco by night, and Afibricumino, Wama on Patasa Quanso, Wama Ben Openi Ya Ben Nabro Sino, 0508-01000. 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
2: 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no e de copy mo front no Paris and ni nyina no hu ne se during that time no distortion of information it be cause because a seven of ka chere manager no enye the exact word and any panel call for no Paris wa or the court name and they do baby no na acquire how at their mano. But this time round on Pesas I don't know a bit in your and he said ne risk when you know and pen foot me granted at the manual. Why not? Or bet you have I'm a normal kuye at the mama dribuku no. Now obet obekaya the first time and I'll buy no the first thing to buy no and for 3 years I had three trophies and I Jose Mourinho a winner at the Madrid. The first season na 2010-2011 Oje Copa del Rey, our the first season, you know. The second season, you know. And Oje La Liga title, Edison Naso. And Super Copa de España, so no. Oje Edison Naso. These were the only three titles, sir. Jose Mourinho, it's me winning. Now, me bomba is that Chibiano. Opportunity, no ba, at the Manua. Over to any opportunity, no, not Champions League, you know. Or the Madrid, and so we need be. And also, Copa, sir. A bet to Yabua, not a one receive, you know. I'm a swipe for you. But, Jabet, you heard him say, and Chibibino. Jose Mourinho announcement in November say next summer or no and I take you over now I start your coach Real Madrid bubuko no me hunu say e ba sa abet e be boa club ni pa
1: okay me da say kwabra what's a phone be mobile phone be
3: yeah you have a video be dan yes anopai around 8 a.m. anopa na ochimu ho e na offer taxi e free oduma say GH means e fie nani mu ho ana say GH means ni fie ni kwan so ho na offer taxi no e no be 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
1: okay
3: now near to you
4: also phone now be free be on so I need drivers in the fire it will be the name wa fire sir radio sir adaroma
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1: oh okay first 2 minutes
3: I abeti kasin bi o haye na ze na wo
2: ano I oh same dia
1: Ronaldo Ronaldo
2: oh media
3: come
2: on but you say me be ya say me ya tie for
1: me clear
2: me
1: ba
2: get 20 win Manchester
1: on
2: your
1: own Ronaldo
2: me
1: adia me
2: pe me cause and right me ba problem me ba
3: okay
2: wo na padi a
1: unsi guard tete
2: me me hu se ni out here
1: onye be mo
2: be ma na ma so be ka me padi a me fancy
3: oh
2: media me ya
1: Ronaldo to come
2: ma me coach Spain
1: Martin
2: me pena sempa si Ronaldo dey me
3: see from you more so than see me be as
2: me na wonim
1: okay so episode be for the first I ready to be
2: ready obi o team be
3: Ronaldo dey me I don't know say e be a I win na your
2: cause na say
1: Ronaldo obi a
2: obi a me ba pagwa say asema okay obi a me per Ronaldo asema na no a wo bo match
1: now we like to
2: now o kase
3: Benzema so beti
1: baba so da Ronaldo per no no Benzema here
2: come over na wood come over na wood
1: abi a me nto aso na wo
2: papa ye ni komo
4: 378
1: eh oh the answer Anas about in the last game
4: Amorin
1: da bi are you a one outstanding gable her games played you know her games played al hilal wo 2 and on wo 1 nasa wo 1
4: Anas about 3
1: ah and nasa e so win it against Damak that's how I win against Damak.
2: Now, acha, why kid ya? Why na wo kasa? It's all been my bro. Eh?
1: Sir, I want us a challenge, you
4: know. I answer for no. I bought 33.
1: Yeah.
4: Al Hilal bought 32.
1: Yeah. Al Hilal. It's all winning the last game.
4: 83, 78.
2: Yeah.
4: 83, 78. Okay. But ni nemo no. Sen kame pa di mi ni ya. Sen kene se Mourinho Ronaldo na kasa di trophy or. But ni nemo no. 18 club league. Ombe bought 34.
3: And you see football, maybe other yeah oh yeah other maybe other ninye
2: kwamla saudi ye ni na wa yaba mozo was there saudi and they were best over yaba sesia
3: me de bema me de bema sesia
4: ana aba junim aba aye in terms of goals in so in terms of goals ana se for omo plus 6 goals
5: omo dey head to goals
4: omo dey no jeje me check
5: you why head to be goals
3: omo dey head to head
4: I had to head on
3: oh wait what head to head yeah
5: Head to head the answer.
2: Any problem? Check it.
3: The mark for number 15. I was at 3 teams in the area.
5: Okay.
3: 3 teams, no. You were Najma. Omo ne Al Kudud. Omo di
2: area. Omo team 2 in the area. Na ba kwa ko bo playoff.
3: Derby. Playoff year anyway.
2: Is Omo you know for?
3: Ah, 3.
2: Me and Sunny na ba we street. Okay. Eti me and Sano. Why am I why am I area?
3: Me and Sano. 17 18. Me you know area dada.
5: Okay.
3: Akaba. Akaba. Aha, and here Al Riyadh. Any Damak is on me. On what 26? And I'm a max or 26. There was a back on every.
2: Say game no one able home. Say match.
3: Only Anderson. Anderson able home.
2: Okay. And one
5: able.
2: One able home.
3: Anderson able.
2: Na sembi ani obi o. Ha? Basi.
1: Awe kwa ngoko kwa kosi.
2: Afi yeni
1: koma.
2: Pa me dase. Yeni koma. Basi afi yeni koma. Pa wona meet you. Pa yango wona meet you sisi. Ena me bring nti na yetimi aba
1: fi. Ba ne tenso nsema koso. Playoff no any easy. They be playoff no. Summer course no no anything. Into the abafia.
2: They be the one come up. No say na me catch us say so wura game ni mo. For match ni ye ne. They na me dia ho summer match. Na wa ye adwuma.
1: But attack no friend to Perez that baby this year na me so me can be kaka man ya bafi.
2: Okay.
1: Friend to Perez no me hu da na bo.
2: And what we me wo? E wo Saudi wa hu.
1: E Saudi
2: me. Oni ma wi.
1: E ma wi.
2: Because we are going to 20 between try your name when
1: I got the media we are say who last game say not only the ori
4: when they
1: are 12 and that's above you watch it
3: oh
1: above you against the mark sana deep trophy akwa we so this is so yeah they it is said the ori na akwa deep trophy obeje did them do we I don't know
2: matter

0: Because I'm that.
1: So, so, so, so,
0: so, so, so, so, so, so, so, so, so,
1: Dabi, on the
0: so so we are standing.
1: But ah, he land the
0: world.
1: But the not part, the not so so we are so many game no
0: work. Yamfa huni di basic.
1: Oba onse 55.
0: Say, yenya we ne sa last game no di.
1: Do yenya so bearing wadi league.
2: But no, na Benzema no no wini. Oma standing on ne oma last match na. Eba be 84. Eno na ahwa.
1: I am a cassette. Oh, the Ronaldo player, the quality they have should be able to beat Damak. Quality not Nasa Damak go beat Madrid.
0: Beat Madrid. Naja be Yakoba a match. Be for Yakoba a match. Me and him that said Jaffa Beji red card. Yan Susu.
1: Nah, Damak go beat Madrid.
0: But what
1: you and I on paper. I will fear. Ewa we do I favor so win that game no eh Anna sir
0: me da se pa me da se pa
1: nobody is ruling that out
0: yan to aso wo na wo na mgo apaso yan to aso
1: me
0: ntete enche
1: me fio mo
0: kra ah ndi enko yanim
1: ah wo fa wa ya de
0: me da se
1: ofo ah so say Messi fu bi aha
0: me nim ne ekwa so ndi na pa wo na me se yen kasa no me nim ekwa so
1: me nim za me nim
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1: yo ni pa nyo
0: oh
1: ai di pa
0: me nim de
1: ekwa so ni na Federal Press and Rafa emergency me said that I can't, you know. Now, I do mean the meeting, no, I am so frustrated. But we don't know, see, Kasa, or attack a Spain association, you know. Say, Omu, na, abwa, ama bobo kwefen bastona, arene, mocho, arene, la Liga trophies, no. Owe, na, di, be concentrate for, say, it's a trophy for, kwa, moto, kwa, mbono, almost going, pa, bono, for, almost also, so, association, also. Inti, Omu, ni, na, time, Real Madrid, ni, frustration, send, ran, silent, here. Akwa, then the wife was to the Oslo fear Abanimu. I cry, dear. They say within La Liga titles now, Madrid 36, Barcelona 29, 7 Naka. I cry within the last 18 years, it has been total dominance by Bobo Kofan and Barcelona. Omar winning 11 trophies within the last 18 years. Hey. La Liga trophies. Madrid winning 6.
0: Wow. The last 18 years.
1: Mm. The total dominance for Madrid, from Barca.
0: A sotiani,
1: Usuro. Now, I'm going to say, so quack Spina. Madrid for did they say, you can say, club is successful, channel. Because Mu never was successful. See, the moment when we say club will be a catcher, most especially best plona, or Muni or Moncano, no Musuro. Sana Madrid, it's here. Now, I'm going to say, so here, Fernando Perez, the Amani Suono, Abamupa, and say, he is the most successful president in the history of Madrid. I've got only 57 trophies. And what thing?
0: Huh.
1: No president on earth. Naya Dewi. 57
0: trophies.
1: Yes.
0: Now
1: Biyanwo. And Accra, Madrid is a political institution. They said the Oba Kotoko. They say beat you know. Sana Madrid here. In Oko Spina, Omoji Tum says we the king free war, the prime minister free war, the next person of Sumpa in Madrid presidency, and ambassador presidency. No. I had a mood too. This will be cry. I cannot show to be free in sir. Now since 2009, Oba re-election to date, Oko Ono post. Good.
0: Obiya kran one more hand ho.
1: Akwa na tell
0: say. Person no kwa kopre kwa.
1: They tell say answer bet Madina so person Oya Real Madrid president no. E say budget at Madrid at the bubble boy 1 billion euros a season. 1 billion euros.
0: Yes, kaketo na ibo
1: ti. This say wonya mu 15%. Bank obet my guarantee says can move 15%. I'm say, oh, what the hell? Which is around 187 million euros. I can use Kakatwa. Unya. Moreover, SOE yeah, Madrid socials no. We're joining for 20 years.
0: Hey.
1: Hey. Money yet things will be crabbed my back.
0: Condition, no, I'm also
1: so. Hey. Those two conditions, no.
0: I'm
1: also so. Now, the iron is say, Fredo Perez believes say insiders. I'm waiting. Akwamanu say Oyaye Adiaboso. Wafa Madu say Kusuya. I say Mugabe. On person who be from Mubiaba. And on matter taking advantage of Madu say Akwamanu go 2 seasons only trophy be as I'm case. 2 seasons only trophy be as I'm case. The fans ne buafu. No matter taking advantage. No more leaking information about Bonte. Send a baby go club. No ni master go papa no ni master. Enter papa na frustrated that okasa sa no. Nze no okasa no. O se and the money we are emie no money lessons. What person o babia no bra. No one for
0: I can't say so. Why are you ready? Why are the opposite of me ever prebia? Now, I just sit in a beer.
1: Yeah, bra.
0: Yeah, massa quine.
1: Bra. Yes. In the crowd, they say, fans, the first stressing is the meaning. Say, so much bubukuna, a bubuqua, Galaticus, lady. Now, Tony Cruz, no moderate fuel, or man to man replace you. In the mapping, beers the need team, ni moi. Only moderate bubukuni, yes, and crowned sabby, only in some funk of it, Matiamo. And then I'm a sanya man about Bontia. Plus no kwa na eku weni wen kasa we we go pani bi an wo Fento Press anya saade no. Moreover, ade assign hard Fento Press address say akwa kwa Spanish national team no a. So what in recent times for the past by 10 years it's been dominated by Barcelona for. Nto amukwa World Cup no. Otumi na Barcelona for starting 11, Benzema akuma ko 9 na Madrid ba akope. Se CIA wo hoy, there how Madrid for no cry and say, so wo fa Barcelona bobo ku na, yami yama aye the face of the national team. From nowhere, might be the nibi. Nika Hassan, Enanka, Oya Kranka, Oba. Some inter Madrid for Coco Fana by no. But the pedigree of Yemi, Yamani Babio de Basuna, Elko Dina, our national team, or Momma, in the self national team now. National team play a bit more about Ben Yemi, a more free Madrid. None, Bassa Fonqua, Pedri, Gavi, or Momma can Nina Basuna for. Inti, ha! Barcelona supporters, Madrid supporters, no. And I'm the pressure to president, they say, they was around the club, no. In the sun, around the Madrid. And they didn't frustrate Saban. Moreover, I cry about San Kaya. Cecilia Madrid for say, first, no moment to call England. Kofa, a Ballon d'Or winner. In a branch of Fernando, while Ronaldo, no more than Naba. Omit me call Tottenham Hotspur, Gary Bill, no more than Naba. Omit me call Chelsea, Hazard, no more than Naba. But Cecilia, and Tessa. Because imagine the team go file and hand mass sample. On team go PSG. So I go for Dembele aba. I go for be Vitinha aba. I go for Kivich aba. Eti omu din na omu wono omu hu no. Gradually area. Because it's not easy say na. Obeko City go for Ellen Haaland aba. But first
0: and no so ni ade ananko omo ye.
1: Omo ye man hu ye.
0: Na na ma team no so kura hu ye.
1: Yes. Toni Kroos obeko Germany ne beba. Modric.
0: I'm not sure.
1: And kono opo bia dia abafo bia otumi ko baso ko fa Luis Figo ba bae ne u bi samaje bet makofa pedia ba o bet makofa yami yama ba
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0: very matias
1: and
0: me name Spain for no so ye adwene se en okre is this offer? What can say? Name the margin of call offer Spanish national team now. Because I say, what do you say? This is here. Basa for now, dominating and crutching your beer and imbue. And now, her Madrid team in class say, boys, and I say, why you're not Spain national team? Yeah, walk off for a sin in ISO.
1: You'll
0: be anyone. Well, let me, a man, born or more, wouldn't say any pedro.
1: You know,
0: and what do you and what day, panty. Emsam no yadwene ba yam na fie preko
1: all right
0: na yemetin sim na fie yen ni komon so e wo fie na yen nya adwuma
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3: de ba ko so me hu ni ese once say ka the capital of Spain say ya Madrid and baby ya Barcelona for one unze omukra eduru baby na omo ye so beti omo Catalan ndi akwa de say players no and I said players baby ya players ni free ba no Enkoye de so mu every Madrid hono. Aha, mu se. 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
1: Te
3: se
1: nia. Those days we na Iker Casillas. Oda hin Madrid. Spain national team goalkeeper number 1. So
3: Raul González.
1: Raul González Blanco.
0: Abodinho
3: Gonzalez.
0: Hey. Raul
1: Gonzalez Blanco.
0: One of my Jason number 7
1: Ubena Ramos.
0: I said your Ramos.
1: So, I would dominate the crying, so I want one or two. I can see four of your move.
3: Zach Alonso.
1: Ha. Bauko national team, Nimus Seya. Binny Wong. Binny Wong, the pedig in the Cassiano, and do Bassa for no
0: Debbie. Debbie.
3: Morientis.
0: Now the bagana, I swear. Or the bagana, it seems like a semi, and says a corconi has.
1: Eh.
0: Where the bagana, so to say.
1: Cecilia.
0: I Cecilia.
1: Yeah, has and has.
0: And I said, tell you the same thing. I said, Ghana, so situation here. Because I'm going to be a chum sooner, Ubenya Corconia, or yeah, Juma national team. Was the happy amount time. Has a focus, so when you'll be on also. Yeah, Juma has a Nanson.
1: Is that there? Is that right there? How far between has that I can say?
2: I said, that time. Now, Benio Bizia go for a bois. Obenya Domboti, Dankwe, Sankro Futu, Ukrano, Dankumanum. Oh, a do have you granted to me the house, Timmy Nakobo, and you could not blast us and him. I took a few.
1: Against Nigeria.
2: Against Nigeria. The whole house has a full first level, you know. And Odom Cocoboy. Janotra was there. At the time, say, only two biggest club no place, and also more a national team no more. I bet they're not crying to me the competition, but. I'm a normal coyote, but a quiet one side and one they are. Oh,
0: yeah, I'm
2: dragon right
0: now. But the money monsoon a bachelor.
2: Oh, I know there.
0: Answer of performance.
2: Oh, I know there.
0: And now a bachelor because they say, Yanka San, your teams are Kasim, you know, Atta, because I'm not so muddy money. Last season, last 2 years, Nana has in here. Bechem last game.
1: Oh, but no, the last 3 seasons, last 2 seasons, now Bechem, Anna, become
0: Chelsea
1: last game.
0: Yes, Chelsea last game. Yes, sir. Enter the assembly.
1: No, I can offer league log now. Some random me catcher was say offer Ghana Premier League log.
0: You league no. Ah, oba. Oba na you league no.
1: Oba.
0: Ghana league table no.
1: Now what did can you?
0: Why that?
1: Computer mind. Computer mind. Hey, say where you click? Where you see 10G? Offer phone at man 10G. So yeah, just a click. Computer mind. Where you? Okay. I got home games. Has also 16th.
0: Say, yeah, the home matches in Kwa.
1: Kotokoto so 15th. Atani ata.
0: Hey! 16-15. Home, and that is when there will be a home in the year. And yet,
1: has a said 9 goals to pay with you.
0: Oba on Timmy show with you.
1: And I can't tell you say.
0: Now, when in sort of say.
1: On a daffers. Kotokoto said.
0: I win in it, yeah.
1: Ah,
0: yeah. Omi and Ufian, yeah. But I'm quite ready.
1: Yeah, yeah.
0: Performance in a yapa. Mtis a performance na mdana di wa away no.
1: Away no.
0: And then the
1: same team put the okwa eche dido. Ombo mu half.
0: Ewo home.
1: Come back better first, back better second. Nga half a di league na da ada wu.
3: Ndi, panka yefe, ombo away points nene ombo mu points no. Half away points no. Only that first, 26 points.
1: Ah, away, 26.
3: And a kotokoda third with 17 points.
1: 17.
3: And away.
1: Away.
3: And a yefe home no. Home no, kotoko. And a 15.
1: Kotoko does 15th.
3: 28 points. And a house 2 and so. 25 points.
0: But you see, Ankasa say, offer your league na Ankasa say, how many normal that say?
3: Overall. Overall, a house that third.
0: Okay.
3: Or 51. And a Kotoko that 7th. 46.
0: Okay. 46, 51. Difference in here say?
3: And you have 5 points.
0: 5 points.
3: Yeah.
0: 2 matches. Aye.
3: See.
0: Why not?
1: When you say Hawaii, bear 4 or 5 games or movie.
0: So no,
1: home. Since I have a ball Ghana League being seed that Waboho draw Makumako 10 e wo fie
0: Wabo draw Makumako 15
3: Aye.
0: Sa 15 no so Olusu 5 Olusui.
1: Olusui
0: 5 and we need 10
1: aye
0: no. Ko benya 30 points a frame
1: and ti wonim say ntie say 15 points na went out of 15 games right
0: Saba could be a man 1
1: ntie say 5 aye say ko we need 5 3 15
0: These are only 5 and I win it 10.
1: Kawaji league nache.
0: And then Kawum.
1: Kawaji league nache.
0: Because I say, Miguel League table ni biya me busa sa sa me di amane, maybe any 4 we are. But still,
1: I'm not in
0: that room. Amo we are pa.
1: I'll be in the winter. Sa di ama ba biya ni ba ben me di ama was say, 5 games na me di ama winning bi. Na ba biya ni winning na. No, they be catch it up.
0: ena mo de ben no no ena fe me de ma shaase enso so osen ahye
1: no no so se
0: ekoda asro ena ode da oda so de da then I go be lose Chelsea ba lose ye nyina echi no oda so ada league ni top
3: anti ba bi ani ono enya 41 points e wo fie no na has enya has points here 25
1: anti 41 minus 25 bebe na da home bebe na da soro
3: yes one that so
1: aka can you imagine can you imagine
3: so
0: e league ni munyashe
1: dabi
0: league ni munyashe no kwa ba kope se league ni munyashe pa sabren ko bi kura team kura nko
1: wa ji league sakra has winning games no half kwa ofia nko wa
0: 15 league ni yes because Francis said yamika he say 15 ya okay and say bi o
1: su 5 10 o de 10 na wa ball draw ofie
0: and we need 10
1: the 10 or 10 points pen wa dey free 30 points. 30 points. What did 20 at what?
0: 20 and he said, what did 20 back candy or war horns say? Yeah,
1: yeah. How the 10 crack on our D-League? What the 10 points can the 10 on our D-League?
0: Yes,
1: yes. 5 points when I don't need me. What? Say 5 points I don't want them.
3: Say, house was 51 with every way of 59, Mediama.
1: 59 house was
3: 51.
1: In the 8 points. 8 points.
0: 8 points.
1: So the 10 can one can lose.
0: Win himself 4 matches. 4 Ebema 12 points.
1: Aye.
0: To 4 matches Penka has the
1: Abenda. Oh, Brazil league no.
0: I think we dey crop.
3: Niamas ni yawo ho ni ese. Tima ono yenim se wa weda daada no. Na is the only team that has echen wo. Who matches 11 wonders.
1: Na ho ho. So ho so
3: no. Na ho so gramoy.
1: Aha. Are ho.
0: Kwabena yemna na yema share ene. Match e be koso no DBB. And I feel Tamale City. Yemna me hesa game no so. Na abrante be say afra no. Aye Shadrack Donko or se katachi stars all the way. Eh ono so akai mi o. Ti asem yi still na.
1: Na agra woni mami. 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
0: Asem yi still na.
1: No kai woni wi asem yi.
0: Ay, o Shadu baba say good morning. O ti apa kwasi. Na o hesa ne de bibi. Ene Tamale City no obeka sama na hu tim a ogire so wa lack. I will bet me at the Ayatuma. Now, a chia pa, and a baby, and a Tamale City woman or mon so near my Egua Paso, Anna Nikunsu, El Quadiocrum, and also her life. Now, on your boy Abasso, Man City 2, Blandford 2, and Nana Sagam, no so a basso. Shadrack Donko said, Debbie B, Ebeba, Ghana League, and Omba Babi Bobby. Now, Katachia for no so be Bodivision 1. Onso Empire, our Bonono. 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
0: nya logogo
1: e fa nsembo
3: sagogo
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1: ha o ma de e ya boso ama unse love se cat mo na se o mo nti
0: meba ameba ya na so na aye se
1: e na make yi
0: ma do meba but they say we're blunt here, man of the moment. Hey,
3: Shagogo.
0: Aha. The man of the moment.
1: Hey,
0: Shagogo. On one was so dear, Sanity. Says, hey, you're trying case, you know. I'm blunt here, Kaya, and I'm
1: a big case, no. I can't attend
0: you. Mrs. Sabri.
1: Hey, I can't attend you, sir. Information picket is a Ghana Football Association. Add a lot of documents if you are if you phone. In some, no. A deep chance is in Huno.
0: Okay.
1: Because of. I think they even the petition, you know. And yes, I'm going to read them. What's that? I can't cast him. I just say, me, Peru, and I'm reading from both the Disciplinary Committee and the Appeals Committee of the AFA, you know. I can't do almost per clarity.
0: Okay.
1: It's a similar one. I may catch that one. I think there's a reason why it's a hatch. I'm going to do the Baba Montano. Who reads that to me? Say, hey, yeah. Fine, Pepe.
0: I'm going to say, I'm a pentem.
1: That'd
0: be a bat. Na kwa esa omu kura sabi mpredi ya se ebi omu anya omu ejume yi yeni omu tuwa omu buwase
1: and I think it's
0: na
1: the best
0: na dokumenti bi omu hiye bi ya
1: omaji
0: fosa ase mu ino
1: yeah.
0: Omaji na omu ejina so edi akasa mna omu yuhu eye muwaye
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0: okay
1: then I catch up they want clarity
0: Yen chani yen shi.
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0: de bibi ona no so ona de
1: bofo
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1: but omo bre
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0: playoff
1: why call bit major boy
0: onse one more na bi ana me ka se wo mo eyo musika de yetim so fa ne ma ka kra bi mu na o ya nya adwene bi se ana na me tu musika
1: ti na na de me ka politically a won se o ye political figure because I standing for MPship e wo MPP din mu e wo time aha now the meme information a mi nya ne se obere o de be bi ne ye too popular that side and o sign the omo ba premier the popularity no cost so much nti eni nyina e kunte the baby ene and from where I sit the baby minimum because here case no mabo they are very good side they scored most goals so all the league nyina boom am na say most goals omo team na ni edin omo ho den that's a fact
0: okay
1: but akra eni ama aye wo boom no it goes beyond the ohunu park no so nko a nti say baby qualifier to me to be a miracle Tamale City for no, they have a good side. Omo are more experienced players than the baby, because Omo there, the likes of Blessing, the likes of Osai, Omo are not less than 6 Premier League players. Until they have more experienced guys, ewo mu side ewo omo side enra into odi ngomo so ti into ngomo ni ya o se the air fairness okay okay so catch him ndi from where I sit any dey minim and across what follow Ghana football
0: me buzan say baby cause we be a enyo mo dey and on be expect baby from organizers na na and on say dey omo here fairness omo dey team na ready
1: yes
0: for ene
1: yes agba mm-hmm. What I'm even hearing say so ko cho mu so the drinks come on insole drinks
0: for there e team say no be kwa africa
1: omo be bring to omo so na ma be bring enti look say nyankopo as I told them yesterday two sides no me dey do obeba bia say be omo ni na spend this car but if not for the baby were ha so if I
0: say so ko da be Wednesday
1: ba ko ko Thursday
0: but Thursday na ba ko ko Friday
1: nti but say me ya bias on radio because the baby fee a zone ni mu nti no men ka make sense say the baby room na qualify
0: yan fa ball no to pitch no so mo two teams no
1: men share table this one to will be very unfair
0: but the baby dey win him
1: I know them
0: them Tamale City team no
1: sure mo da
0: okay
1: I will be very unfair to Tamale City because team am here that day how do I analyze omo games
0: okay
1: but akwa the baby phone na ma sure when minim dey omo say ball I know their strength and weakness minim be bia but I am telling you today say the baby qualifier to me it will be a miracle
0: mate ma me fa course no enso kakra na ye ne ye tie fo enso etie no eni nkomo ba tie na game no ba so awia no me yensa ena sa match kese we enso etodwa ye bebo ba wie no ne ye ho ye ye zone de wo free mu a oba bebo Ghana ye Premier League ni bi me ne ye fa osay
20: andranu
0: kaka wona mu ye
20: nyame adom no mo
0: so oh nyame adom ye ho ye papa
20: I'm not sure. The one better like me than be United. Abet, let me catch what I see you and the management who say, what's your appeal case now? Who can it be a United who case? Ah, appeal case is about be a United veterinary. Fine, it will be a veterinary. If you case in the world, I can't have a in the airline, how about the be a document? I will have to move it to the one driving again, and you'll be a United already, because everything in the office to buy it.
0: Yo, Matekaka.
20: I'm
0: so bad at you. Medase, Kaka. Nyamisha, Medase. Ye flow say me here.
21: Champion, Albert Obin here then.
0: Go be Manchester.
21: Albert, mami fa kwanya we na AKFM mama abaso ejuma dia ejuma pa. Odi sumsi ya mai. Mami fa kwanya we so ntia me regional director. Mustafa Umar. Wai funo regional director. Feeding so mentia no. Albert, and a playoff na ya be koso wo Accra Sports Stadium. Ya be sere we free na we gina mu no. Onye free and fair. Saint Tamale City Nigeria was also onye free and fair. Now at the end of the day, you deserve to qualify, no? Unqualify, mra. Now honorable Alexander, but be on so. Me born a basso. United. Now GDSA and SXC before, no? Now qualification. That is about Bunumaimu. Now since so, Manchester United. They're there. We more about them so there. The annual qualification. About Champions League.
0: Medase. Your floor say.
21: But your friend Danny is here to talk.
0: Danny, mami into your way.
21: But you deserve to have an emergency. Omo market no mo bo pepepe ana se bi omo mo pepepe na le table no so different points say na dan
0: Astande no Man City bebo ne de ne ne one Crystal Palace ebe boy ne ya anti onya body a na so wa yidi e fro onum league table no se si here there Arsenal dey kan 79 points Man City da second 74 points but ne ene City bebo na standing game no why
20: but on the City remain their points in the best and as they stay Arsenal na gushu league
0: oh we near 3 points bebo be count e be kwa 77-79
20: okay.
0: Yo. Mate, yeah. Made us because now I was 79. On a das rusis here. The Man City Shasa the awo cancel to Misha. Obekwa kwa yes 77. Tibet 77-79. 2 points. And a better woman tem. Minia, ye fro say.
20: Papa do something.
0: Kwaku ma minti you.
20: I'm in chia to you for. I'm in chia beja for. Now kwa brandia said Tamak for game in that. This is a whoop as a ka.
0: Okay, 20 wasumua kwa bana 20 wasumua why wasumua
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0: kwaku Oba di anya okese wate. 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Great 20 so se eno. 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
20: Gazi. 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
0: Yes sir.
20: Na me ntia mu, na me mo ma ba so. Abet. Breaking news e o ina ne se 21st of next month. Bingi. Sulemana Ewari ndi e koso
0: anti
20: the new the democrat beba
0: yeah
20: 21st of next month ndi Sulemana
0: where the breaking news mo breaking news gazije akubakoka ho
20: medase
2: 107.1
20: Mais il y a des gens qui ont été en advance. Protest in some among what you have petition among what you have put. If you have a case of the court, almost any. Now, assemble, who can read that? But the video, Namazan can go around to me here. I'm born on Mubon and yes, yes, crap.
0: Hey, last minute now, I'm on my kano. And I am yapa, and yes, shame. Cause hey, na Gabia, Benzema crash, you go in terminal take and into my fine, see, pre. But last minute, you be a passy and on point, yes, shame, papa. You have all say,
20: I beg to get the papa.
0: Minia,
20: only Tibuachi, I can say.
0: Oh, Tibuachi, I mean to you.
20: Then I say, no, Matias, I would do. Hey, me, I mean, you have been. Hey, Yemi Ashirano. My above person to be United Berlin. Me assure them, other view, I didn't want to say that the BB Echo Faba Premier or the Babo Faka, which is the Mumon Bernard to be in it. You have it, Yamin Kamo.
0: May I say Yamin Council, Yedi C, Niasol, so Governor? Fire we cry.
3: The Mark only match in it. In sequel goes to Senoso. Fear than all match. I can do 2 matches. On our fire.
0: The game back before the last game, Nanya.
3: Before the last game, and now, yeah, Abrantsi birthday, Melchizedek Azani, and now, yeah, yes, when you're going to Edemano, now don't you move Edemano, or man, that's in NCP, NC Tanyo, then it's a bit Sumbiano, Edin Shira, now, or man in India, and Kostro, or nomino, we didn't feel a doom and quad doom, and or man, that's no, and we pay and fa, and man, into no Melchizedek Azani. 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
8: during your time, that's why the people were crying. 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And we all know how John Dramani Mahama fighting against Galamsey bra obeye president. What is it because of the amount to crowd what chairman 9 months? 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But just out there,
7: say,
8: you know, that campaign in the course of my Ghana for G here to mu at two abandoned. And we are doing exactly that.
7: Okay.
8: But only say, Adia Biana, Aseno, Nukura, and yet easy. Jesus Christ used one day to die, but 3 days to get up from the grave.
7: Okay.
8: But because Adibia said the Seno, and yet, Nanukura, and yet easy.
7: Right.
8: But Bia Musa, mine, no, a do ya when it comes to Galamsey issues, no grandma. Go Muna Namuka, a Ghana here, a party here, Sika.
5: Nedia uti yei eye enkane bono regional communications director dema NDC Oria Collins Mahama abusia ukusua wote ak 107.1 FM mante mukasebo ye ntuaso
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7: It is also refreshing to know that the Brunei region is the leading region of cashew production and second leading production in terms of mango in Ghana. With these three colors, the region is absorbing atmospheric carbon dioxide. I therefore plead with the Carbon Market Office to come and measure the canopies of these farms for the farmers to benefit from the carbon credit market. Moringa also becoming
2: Abusia Bunu is Mantemo Swafo and Nenieti and our Deputy Country Director Emma World Food Program, Madam Anita Narahari. Anita Narahari so Remo se we ne effect tosumi no sene kind of second phase, you know. Na wase wabeshe na bibieti miyako so kama kwa 7,000 enye de sedu ya bei mango kashu morenga nini ya kika huwebe momo na womo eti miedia.
10: With the commencement of this second phase, over 7,000 additional farmers will receive climate resilience tree crop seedlings, bringing a total number of beneficiary farmers reached under this program to approximately 10,000 farmers till date. This entirety is a $7 million USD project, but this is just a beginning. The intention of this project is to use this as a catalytic funding, meaning that we show the importance, we show the impact that we make with this project, and then we attract more and more fundings towards the donors.
2: And yeah, it's here, Deputy Country Director, My World Food Program, Madam Anita Narahari.
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16: they had to see a doctor not only a doctor and this book I test them ENT test holistic check up and along with that the side today, so our children had opportunity to enjoy the fun with the water and all the some of them may be first time experiencing.
2: Na ni krakra mu no ba time ba kwa ode ne ba eko free health screening no asibi e fen se Mary Adoma enso e kasa se
17: Yeah, be a moye so far fourth edition anyway say I have been. Na abua ni pa bebre nkwala no special because awofo na thanks na ye fan planning call review I just said, you're my area, but program say about over that rule, our radio, Sunny TV, Sunny, and my own brain, my attention, and my program. 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

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Health matters, bro, and I address you. Mamma Mianca Samini, Minia, Akosia, say, what I'm powerful bracket to. I just want your man penny off. I say, catch, shui, Akosia, and Sujabo, damn. Come on, ye baby, di ashe emofra ehu ensem. Child Health Promotion Week 26. Se penin fo nim di fo wo hanu. 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Richmond Atakwe si e wo hanu. Oye Health Promotion Officer. One man tell me more on a health promotion officer. First name was Era Foley Yawa Magdalene Ewaha. Promotion officer. Oh, the boy and uncle money a dear Adomo Esuko. 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ARK. Yes, and I miss her. Now, I will like it. Now, what's she? No, I'll come into my income. I am sure that that remains. See, you're demo live over Facebook. Honum, I'm coming company for you. You see me guest. I'm on the show. I'm on the show. I'm on the show. I'm on the show. I'm on the show. I'm on the show. I'm on the show. I'm on the show. I'm on the show. I'm on the show. I'm on the show. I'm on the show. I'm on the show. I'm on the show. I'm on the show. I'm on the show. I'm on the show. I'm on the show. I'm on the show. I'm on the show. I'm on the show. I'm on the show. I'm on the show. I'm on the show. I'm on the show. I'm on the show. I'm on the show. I'm on the show. I'm on the show. I'm on the show. I'm on the show. I'm on the show. I'm on the show. I'm on the show. I'm on the show. I'm on the show. I'm on the show. I'm on the show. I'm on the show. I'm on the show. I'm on the show. I'm on the show. I'm on the show. I'm on the show. I'm on the show. I'm on the show. I'm on the show. I'm on the show. I'm on the show. I'm on the show. I'm on the show. I'm on the show. I'm on the show. I'm on the show. I'm on the show. I'm on the show. I'm on the show. I'm on the show. I'm on the show. I'm on the show. I'm on the show. I'm on the show. I'm on the show. I'm on the show. I'

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0: you see me mu the second week of May be 11th to 17th be ano ye share celebrate Child Health Promotion Week and ye share in the year 2024 and ye share
1: afim
0: pinu
1: ni
0: du eni enaimu ene ye shaase a ye launch sa Child Health Promotion Week no e wo ga na hase a e free sa time no bisi na nyina no
1: afibia
0: no bosumi num ni e me fa se ni second week bia no ye shaase e celebrity Child Health Promotion e throughout the week no na ye celebrate a na botaya e da so ni se ye pese ye bre nkola ewuo ni nkola yadwe ase ose
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0: 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so no ose ye pe kwa bi so ye de e fa so prevent ti e no ho ni ma nyina na e kan bo mu a year package bia me fa say Health Child Health Promotion Week na obusa say team a daso a ene botai tia ye pese ye de sa botai tia de sa yinu ye de
1: e
0: bai na botai tia me fa say team a daso ye say o say protect every child, vaccinate, screen early and keep them healthy.
1: Say, ma
0: bo fre
1: bia
0: ho ban na pania ho do
1: bia
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1: Okay,
0: even though say early detection I will hold that. Our screening, no, so as our baby,
1: our
0: baby can hua. You see, I know so. Yeah, she saw my pomo deno, ni bibia beko yi biano. Now, because this week, you know, it's a year special, no, you know. Screening, no, because of various, me fa say, weighing centers, ni, bibia, ye, ye, weighing biano, I call Jim Kola pomo den free biano. Over corner public health workers, no, ewo hua. Almost so airtrain say mammy phone and I say be a wo phone de mofrano beba. Na yes screen yomo. Na ya she say be a colano wo issue bea and tempana na ya refer na call the appropriate place a colano be so bit me aje a ya resa sene be ya or no so no na pomodino so bit me aye. A we pay a ma or no so. May come quack with this exercise I see a mobi and in the year 2016, ye bi sama the whole Ghana year case in ye for measures na ye true Child Health Promotion Week and ye celebrity ya. Yes. Inti me screen ya kolaba kon Emma like ye take sample ye the call ye no. Na the whole Ghana no kwani the only case in ya no Ghana say.
1: Wow.
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1: Yeah. 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
0: Since that time, you know, and I'm introducing vaccine. I'm launching in the year 1974.
1: Right.
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1: Okay.
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2: 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I say e. 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
2: ba. Answer na kwa nibe ba. Why is she? at hodada
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2: 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The high killer pan ni na so eh from the beginning into say ka exclusive breastfeeding now eh obama akola nfo sio from birth from birth no so we dey me dey a reminder e dey ma pregnant women no eh aye 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
2: yeah that's it apart from complication to say maybe akola no honom maybe preterm and I say a small complication I didn't man enom no for
1: okay
2: 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so won say nfunsio no ade say baba kakra na say emma kra
1: okay
2: into no sometimes yeah advice so omba ANC na your advice say ya tam ya so an o dwaria no wo hye ano ho no kama na fini na e de ap apart from exceptions e baako baako
1: okay
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2: eno se a factor so e kan eno se a factor e other factors can also come on
1: okay
2: because but my main call back to what you were saying we say omo ye bibi a
1: okay
2: ana mfusu no ba so kakra say in can back cry and never can say maybe madan physiological
1: ba 10 mils
2: but ba which means in ka osan na chuko hospital and come be one
1: in say
2: so
1: minim dem nim nipa nti dey also mo ye bia from hospital or be fie e tell bia ye ma me no mo dey the natural but still it wasn't coming me say abaye 10 mils and ajuna e be ba no or ye si honu ma obe otimi express si wa najo no but entimi enso abofa no throughout the whole day adechi a by 10:11 na asas ti eso mo pay another substitution e de ma abofa no
2: na ofata wa he scenario ya me se no me meka say
1: we he de me enye de ma so te de a me am follow ye na me hu ye
2: otimi say stress e be a factor e ba ni se na najo otimi nya nufu nsio
1: okay
2: oh in scenario no that means stress. Into now, when say or why, we always encourage say caregivers around, on be my support and so.
1: They were supporting me.
2: Into now, and then psychological. May my example be where the and yes, scientific backup, but we say sometimes you know, usha, when you're scientific.
1: Okay.
2: What with what I saw in one of a villages I'm who in the same. When you say others and mommy phone put. Even almost say all ladies, you know, your mamma for no money, but no money, or money back up in tea. You find almost some any issue. Like, example, we them may call out kakra. First, and almost our clerk, no, who is she? Yes, she ne kakadru. Meaning, say, what is I don't know. First, and almost say, she ne kakadru. None is so a temperature not perform kakra. And now, omo ye research no hu se kakadru no e hard drink a crack
1: okay
2: was akwan be nyi no obetime nya pulse the reason is that a kakadru ne ano ye yak a crack nti ochim sana obetime nya pulse
1: okay
2: na omo ko ye different thing suppository e na e para no
1: yeah
2: there akwan no hu ochim te pa na be se mbra from pa ye ma no de obanu mu ye de de e de shatu
1: nti na
2: de ama no so it means I'm for no more will be bill, but there was no backup. Oh, I don't know. And see, we are making almost say, ma'am, ma'am, now on any kuno or more kun de be able to say, town by so crown puna, a crown per sober. You see the whole thing. And now, even so, a horn ma, almost say, because of pressure and in tea, ma'am, no crown pun for so no cabede, ember, so that a betrayal a no kuno, also. It's just it's not scientific backup.
1: Okay.
2: But with sometimes some little thing be you'll feel send bakunya support. But something be bibi to me a man is stress out to me. But I can't really tell much. Right. Oh, I can't really tell much.
1: Now what I am trying to say, this year's celebration, you know, package, you know, saying I muti.
0: Package India.
1: Na, me, ans na betu aso no, me fasi da e mashen keni bi wa ye nyame so adie pa no pa mi phone bi ka ka ni mo. 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
0: E de okwa da.
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0: Intense.
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0: na yewo growth monitoring
1: okay
0: ewumbi Ah, sister, I'm going to do more cotton pa nutrition side. I'm going to do more cotton pa. And I have a so your vaccination and also be immunization. And so, yeah, a womb. Ah, and also so a can who be. And our screening so, yeah, there. And also so a barber can one. I think so. And also, yeah, play vital rule pa. So, so a one colon so acetinum. And I have a so birth registration. This my friend Bia. I say, I'm year under one. I'm only 1 year beyond. I'm also so no. I probably did my phone, birth and death for I can't be more. You did your mom, year registration, you provide your mom with birth certificate in free of charge on GBBR.
1: Okay.
0: You know, and see another package.
1: Birth certificate, biometric one. Okay.
0: I want the mom free. Now, education is so yede.
1: A
0: woman. A course. Dende. And now vitamin A supplementation. You know, so just say, sister, or no, didn't tell you nutrition. Overcome what's him. Now, obia so who faso dia. What vitamin A, you know, so more. I was a 10 BA timidity, a man of co wings. I could say 5 years in the person. Because that will be your 5 years.
1: I'm for 5 years.
0: That will be your 5 years. And that didn't already in the last vitamin A.
1: Maybe not 5 or no. That's what I
0: did. And only a problem.
1: I'm going to cry. I'm going to revive you.
0: A honor issue. No, see, in this one, far before no uncle, sir, who's a owner? Abofrana will dinner, bro.
1: Okay.
0: Because it be a vitamin A no in play, Ruby Abofrano. Asitrim nemu mu no eho asem nya nye de
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0: ebi am for me ye te for me ya oboa
1: who
0: did be quite a cabin? Tedana, no more ye.
1: Inside, maybe, and for me, I say, and I, and I say, yes,
0: be a while. Sir, nursing no war, or to make us sound for me. Nurse, San Fanobra. No one yet, mammy, phone be now, almost one day.
1: Okay,
0: to be frank with you. Nursing, be any obey all panny over cassie, for me, and for me, caught the nephew. But I don't know about your obey educate you say. So, I'll call Nancy and for me as I did.
1: San
0: Fanny Bra and I'll grab a catcher.
1: Okay.
2: You are more panny, no more do, Monsa.
0: Monsa.
2: Monsa said, Panny B.I. will be a Viana. The answer at the front said a bedroom as well. Or more BCG in the Cassana, why a one was so. And see, a bed that the skin is so. Not a random cacra across an abessa. But whom me as well, a drone a quantum.
0: Anything almost says, oh, Nasibia, and for me, I signed it, San Fano Bra. And also, interested, and yet, enye adwuma
1: pacho acha bi anabo fana nyina still betim de nakwa na wo nyine de ne ne no ano
0: we se wan nyine wo power power 5 years no
2: dia wo power 5 we say
0: sa wo nyany bro 5 years ne dia wo betimi akọ but wo apa ho dia ada braka je say say no won san so e che dware
2: dia wo say ka so dware o ye test kra tb test
0: tb test
2: ansana yes I won say o kan first no eye eye some kind of prophylaxis I say e mo ana na o ma Oma, I say,
0: Vasiano, but a monan ye wikinum. A bio ha ye kunu, a bio ha ye wikinu
2: cra.
0: Pacho, what I say, near a sign deny ye a drona near introducing our corny pedianum. And this say introducing no corny pedianuma. 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Ten be a metadi or crama ye example. So crama woofy. So ebu buoni. 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
1: okay
0: what you say intinu the same thing applies to vaccines say introduce abone bi ko ni pedue no mu a definitely ono no akwa akobo sisin e woni pedue no but on tibi nko so any harm bia because ye weekin what you say inti foforo bia e ba na one no ye de
1: e
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1: okay
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2: okay so growth monitoring kasani ye some kind of a I say ye measure
1: okay
2: in a way we measure kola no the partner o di enyini
1: okay
2: say we as I say o di 2 years sir say so be drew no say o ye too much a na ya alert o say o san so a na e de help bi a wo ha na dey help o na itimi abo amakola na enyi kama ntino growth monitoring 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
2: na say who difference be wo mka cry to be sure and say before e betimi aka sa kola no onyini yi ana say bibi atochima no e be check ne nsa e di aka ho ye wo ade bi a ye de measure I say tape measure bi
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2: I de measure kola ne nsa na enya ma obi a say check weight ni height ni ye de compare ye hu say e swat ka cry ye be check e no nsa ahwe nti ye check he na e hu sa kola no ne ye compare to measurement and said that radar which means aquano miso atapan nti this year boano fortunately first ne na ye ma aduane wo hospital for young san kwano e stop here but thank god e from February ne start e say say che say aduane no
1: mhm
2: ye mfa mo obia say check na eyi ni kwada red ye be ma aquano onto e free
1: okay
2: say we are in cat here milk in our media mix it any nutrients being in their mix I did my enkwala no
1: now if we know you this only anum be or the omo yeni free number
2: oh yeah free
1: okay
2: a free
1: cuz Ghana near when everything is possible
2: oh it's not make an or no me a sure person go for tea a yeah free a free ya check weight na do it be ma na ya ma no week bi a
1: okay
2: ya be ma according to 1 week asan oba ni asa check you bio na ya sa ma bio ya be ma na ko pem say akwara no ni weight ni be back
1: okay.
2: normal
1: Okay.
2: A free. Oh, and see, from 1 to 2 years, and also, and there 3 months, be a. Oh, ba. Then see, and 3 months, and every 3 months, be a. So, need check it. Akulano height.
1: Okay.
2: Need I can't wait, and oh. Na a vitamin A, and also, need I can't.
1: Okay.
2: Into growth promotion, yeah, any ye vitamin A cream from yeah, the vaccination can ho. Yeah, the vitamin A no. Me need some to make vitamin A no has some more hand so that
1: until you call no sabe obet me adjoin e bi na wasem bi ebisa 0200 680068 0200 680068 and a 0266008808 utimi baso ebe fao na onso asembi apese ubisa fa na ewe yi ya pomo den ensem hon komo no efa mofra hono ubisa mpeni fono wa hanom ombe yi wano inti mpacho yeko ye ni mno bitimi atu aso
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1: Mama, you'll be about human.
3: Hello.
1: You bet me afre na wabaso. 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
2: Invite me, hey. That's what I make, no. Before you bend your ear, you will not hold any sweat. And it's not me I say. Answer I can be your quality one, and I say more quality, no. I a higher man. Hey, this is the capsules on the camp. Ah, it's no. Every 6 months, be a. So I can be your 6 months. Your first one, I the money, your blue one. I don't know for 6 months. But from 6 months, air could be a yeah, man red one and yeah, high version of the blue. I say blue one 2 times. Yeah, be man. So, but you every 6 months, I could pimp 5 years. And say, I can 5 years now. I was three. Yeah, ni na, almost everybody has issue with that.
1: Mm.
2: But fortunately, yeah, well, nurses are omuko schools ni bi.
1: Okay.
2: Omuma, because omu ni say, sakula ni nya 1.5, but omu say di nako. Crutch.
1: 1.5 crutch. Why? Why? Why? Why? Why? 3 months, 4 months. Not the
2: no. Not the no. Call.
1: What does it?
0: Child abuse.
2: Say child abuse.
1: Say neighbor, be a woman. Hello.
4: Hello.
1: Hello. Mpacho. Good afternoon. Hello.
4: Good afternoon.
1: Mpacho, in my waha.
4: Yeah,
1: yeah. Oh, he named Pacho, we need to be a gas free.
4: Okay, see, Melissa, yeah, I'm full.
1: Mm-hmm. Okay, I'm Pacho, into you.
4: Yeah, my wolf, and yeah, eh, or the thing, best educator, mommy. 81 here, says still, I see me.
1: And who do you hear? But you be you ano why?
4: Yeah.
1: Obey you ano. Also bet me afre na wabasu 0200 680068 0200 680068
0: na 0266 008808 Obata. 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
1: so we see dream fam
2: and na it me boa with what if I say enkwala omo yare like spinal bifida
1: I don't know yes spine which bremo no
2: aha it's me boy
1: okay
2: so that akwala no onya onye and also it me boy with immunity and no kra na ye high no kra immunity e bo makwala no onya yare basa so I say akwala bo home from a boy yare ya no akosum a bohan man who assume it's me boy with immunity pan. It is a bit mam for no or mon try it or more best no moon to me one or munya vitamin A and also you free.
1: Okay. 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
0: Kakra me de so so may I sorry so. I say, sir, week in a year start free last week in a day where this week him. 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
1: abada mechi. Maxi.
0: Eh me braba kumene no office Frank.
1: Okay.
0: Yana Gloria, his sister ba ko so ewo. So so no so Esther.
1: Okay.
0: And so ewo. RCH units, our regional health directorates, and our sister back on NTD coordinator, from CC on the crowd, the metane no bahasi.
1: Oh,
0: you know, also so a multi navy a chair of my name, regional boss, and an amma jankuma.
1: Okay,
0: then upon the edge of my form, multi navy a piano and chair be soon come home.
1: Yes, Auntie Hour.
2: Yes. Oh,
1: yes, sorry, so your final words and a beer won't shave be any fan. Sorry, so
2: oh, and me bra attack. I can't, yes, Ruby. I say, Wiki, new Wiki, you can't. It's true, my and try and fan clan and call we was ever bomb early detection and a bit more boy with a immunity. I can't say me. In Ruya or Modiba, my panier in Runon Ramanina, a bebwa with future immunity. And I also know so. A bebwa may you who say I will be an assay be a beba, and I say be twitch my clan home. Nurse and I every month be our bar, nurse and also, or no so check kennel. Maybe be an a becker so ye check you near check you. Sometimes in my nurse in Nucra, when you are clan crown, obey me who dear a hack clan. It's no young trainer, young call we. And I and chance with the amateur will be a bit yummy boss and so Benedicta, regional nutrition officer.
1: Okay,
2: now me chia me kuno
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1: the Institute of Economic Affairs has noted with profound concern recent statements by the chief executive of Goldfields Limited, Mr. Mike Fraser, indicating that his company has formally applied for a 20-year extension of its current mining lease at the Takwa Mines, which expires in April 2027. And he is now very actively engaging key government officials in pursuit of such approval. We are equally aware of attempts by Goldfields Limited to court the support of traditional authorities in Takwa and its environs for this proposed extension. The IEA considers the requested lease renewal or extension, whatever they choose to call it, to be deeply inimical to Ghana's long-term economic and strategic interests, and therefore calls on the government to soundly reject this approach, reject it decisively, while prioritizing a framework that secures meaningful Ghanaian ownership and control of the mines at Takwa.
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1: after more than a century of permitting foreign entities such as Goldfields to exploit Ghana's mineral resources under concessionary framework rooted in the colonial era, Ghana has little transformative development to show for its immense mineral wealth that has been dug out of its ground. The persistent underdevelopment of mining communities, coupled with the disproportionately low fiscal returns accruing to the state from the extractive sector, reflects the structural inequities embedded within the prevailing mining regime. The operations of Goldfields in Takwa exemplify very, very glaringly the enduring consequences of of extractive concession arrangements that overwhelmingly favor foreign investor corporations at the expense of host communities and the national economy. After more than three decades of mining activity in Takwa, many communities within the enclave continue to grapple with deteriorated roads, inadequate healthcare infrastructure, limited educational facilities, and widespread socioeconomic deprivation, including rampant unemployment and underemployment of youth.
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2: About 2-3% for a petrol. Na diesel, so about 1.8%.
0: Na then tina mana base ye.
2: Yes, international market ebuono over the last 2 weeks, you know, and I say week I've been moving in anum. Ebuono could do 102 sa na a year I am just here. And the corner of course between a year Iran ni a year US. I must trade for most no, yeah, close no.
0: I don't know.
2: Yes, Amano, you say for 1 month. 1 month, no, I bet so I am a non Emma a Bonoco. That's a Ranka, we are sent home with Yatuano. Near the Covet Masai, a peace park, Ranka, and Yapuama, a year, or maybe a street for most not to not have one of our bus. And she can say, I don't know, and the major cosa, Emma Yusa increment.
0: Now, two cities now, Bani free, Fango, so no, I don't know.

0: But I presented the Mr. Bapon because a year 120 could be an idea. I put a cut a separate down on the Yeah, sure, sir. 16 May, do I come here 4 or 5 days? Vina, yeah, sir. Brand new renewal. Then, what you mean? I had to choose the same from this. Now, I close to the test express. No, it's my grand. That's the new package, Baba. Then, yeah, would you bear?
1: Ne kwa kwa munu niti yaba ni seye no asenka fuwa ni ya ya fuka no edene kan chile yin poten
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1: however, any idea of the Pigeon Mukasika via home. And see, now just say, yeah, a band is transport for Laura Fenya day.
0: No, it's me hard because, and now they say, a very Kasia, a Bama, a Bona, a Kasika.
1: Open here, my Yenja, Yen, Seven Baby, and you saw Brenna Daja, Debia, Winyama, Aka from your near tier four.
0: Yes, madam.
1: And the energy analysts, Samson Adai, and then I'll call one common and see in Chilimua de Abba and no, and see Israel name to Kwan Tuntry and Afrins and Abano two cities no ye free fangos or no, or de Maya Bosumi, Bosumi Nasson, Besson Memeneda, and T Memeneda Nebesono, and T Sabino SITIA two cities no, and no Beboy and Cacranti, and no now we see a church with their Maya Nebusia. 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
3: 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O be emperor, Brad, you be emperor. A man who charity to me doing the pa, and I find service for the yard here, a boy.
4: I hire any mamma kids and some boy, a BBS, own boy, and answering shas, yebio. 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
1: There are many reasons to connect, and it's all to put smiles on the faces of those you love.
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1: That's my daughter, Angela.
3: Meba Kojo.
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3: Tea cash, naba.
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12: 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ATMs won branches ya hudu anu nyina. 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
13: Mawinsanka Adria Friend Captain,
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14: Winsabeka Captain, Ewa Gro Chemical Shop, Or Ghana Half Anabe,
15: a man fui, I told you for wa, and they are react the net. The sentinel say, and can you near two quite quabrochi and kind? And you commas of a bargain, and ness a howling in a two a brave fish you need ventures, a bab boy or sunyana hapa. 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You boy, I swear, and did you some crime? ne se obetimi obetu akoton ena betimi so ato maako maako emfa ho ne biaya owo de hia no so obefre yen ye de bebre o ye bo no so da fembokɔ sa ochichiri ya 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

King Sark, Akabua, end up falling. A customer in Numuna, no Numa boy in Chana, the church said, man, no air to us, so Eddie Ama. Mammy Missa was your papa, and our year at two Eddie Ama or Dachi. A brana, a besuma, Sabi went to me, and quite you may be mono. One more dean, and Tina Jose Yadao. Eti and Neno, Jenny Ochinaho. I bet I would to me a call a bay. 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Now request your call. Then your planner and the worker at their mawo anywhere busia. Old mutual. Or she do great things every day. Charlie, I'm out for a winning bag of power 590 mobile game no more. I brought more dial *959#. But in true mupan is a baby, and I shall then him run down. It meant to me was an amateur way. And Nelly, as I increase the playing time, the amount. You say a free Monday, copium Saturday, noon rational. A free 8:30, copium Nadechia, 1:25 p.m. You be to the mouse, 8:30 p.m. to 1:25 p.m. The next day, and Sunday are closing. No. After you made runners, you be to 1:30 p.m. to 7:55 p.m. To dial *959#. The be a double be a draw or the mouse. Sunday as that remaining the same with no change. Numbers in Sudia boo. When you're bobbing a tomo pet, you tell card of crony, you tell sick and inina. Add it to mobile money account to my trading, you'll be until once. One person heard live at our TV, so and you're running in now from Monday special to Sunday as that 8 p.m. copying 8:15 with GTV. Ubenyanin in Abia share. Undi 8 years, I won't come with you, mature. Stay responsible. So open your movie after 03082 494770 03082 494770 590 mobile. Or say that one some NMP and Yenya Eddie Free Mamma Moha and your Mosari and Guau and Yang Wadin and Guan, your boldness and Guan. I don't mind said you see a Yuma, I may have done so. I fell for more. Said you see career, honing in Ada, in Yadi Frame, it is a Drus and I celebrate your moa, or Moody say celebrate your moa and pap. Anything I would deem, sir, Mother's Day, no. So when to me, I'm pair with Dini Bianco, my mamma, I quenya that saw her in Chermo. And any ochina and nothing at the chin. The problem. But you're copying 15th May. Yeah. Oh, I quen ya sober boy Rawudina. Retail shop and as a partner shop will be ya. Na wakwa jomu latest collection na omo aye edi amawo se famawo maame ya ene fefefe te sawo maame na na unya de mana na nibeje ho uto 18 years ekwa ye chewade a odebeka ho na fe odia koma mo mi me sei 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And I,
and yes, select him we use. So. And he and yes, sabi. Makobia sakeke. The appropriate beer the be. Ya son is ye. And ya head ye a ye. And ya de a ye Gino hot pepper powder ye. Said the bear who bear her over Dian and Wom. Sasanya fin abetinity about Roma betrini at their day. Unya Gino hot pepper powder be a run is a water. And now they are flower Dian on a wassen or crabby not tena dee nim. And chinin nim, MSG nim, preservatives be answer nim. 100% natural pepper powder. Give us the money, no big problem. And you won't quite know who still know what she turned in the air. Yade, Makuka, who be a no dos ninina. A friend, Neko, Mesro, I have a Gino hot pepper powder. Aye, yes, yes, yes. Jumano, no, no. The best partner, sir. So when you're a Drew Marketer, and you're easy. 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
1: 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They are not saying that. All that they are saying is, omo nti ase ma won si wo table.
2: Enti.
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1: 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Ye live on Facebook ark 107.1 FM. 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
3: 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Then you handle sitting at the bar, no one 60. The woman 70s were not come up bedroom 30. Yinani, of course. That's it.
1: Miss Omeda, say hello. Good evening.
4: Hello. Good evening, DJ.
1: I went on up where?
4: I'm here at the moment.
1: Hi, Boko, and Patrick, in T-Way.
4: With the Namia. Amen. DJ, AI was a Abusian, Abusian, Biani, Bani, Abusian, Biani, Tisa. 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Meaning, I be carrying Kanahubi. 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But I am not Bussian, no Bussian, dear Anatisa.
1: Hello. Good evening.
5: Good evening.
1: I'm waiting as well, Chef. 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
5: Bano, I answer Kujibusia. 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Only they abandoned an old Yako to cope and you find the same thing they want to need it. And abandoned it to Bahirum crime or Bahirja or Bahirum crime, you don't mean the table. 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Do the city will I need the market way a little better for, and the Bano a little better for. Oh, and then you answer with the table. With the table, I only get a trigger. Oh, no, Kunuwa, no Kuran, and I get the Kuran, Japan, Bintina, or Pentinikina, or Yesa, Adana, over the table, and Tiabanazano, Umbaka, the way in the Berfon, Tiabanazano, Kuba, the Omeyakun, now, Kuku, the teacher, or Munsinker, or Munse, over the Kavala Simula, Nomadia, from the Yasuku, Banga, Bujabusia, and India, and India, Guangia, and another Sunday, only because of Bukiafona, the Gabuchiafona, just to buy a day. Babuano, neither so good your phone, and I have yavi, oh, Bushan for Buano. Oh, that's all.
1: Meso, medas, oh, it's Bawan, so dear, and on no join EA 0266008808 and a 0200680068. Hello, good evening.
6: Plato, da.
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6: 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Inka kuna dindia, Over the Okuna, who when you were here, Okoyakuma. And now, what could kiss Kadia Baba here, or Bona, the Abina, the Abbey. If you can need here, who can say with them from already Abusiano there. You call Domu Padia and Cabusiano, now I say, my bam, a banisica, said Jeff Asuma, who are the back. Because who this year we are over Bano or this year. Talking a Bemana warning now this year. And you know, Abusianfon and the Mosica said, Jay, said to carry fire again, our war Bebano. Now they are small. Said they are unti mean Jessica over the aunt, you know, a moment they provide the means, you know. Because the Shambia Kakra, me must share me in the Nenka.
1: And I came shouting, come on and say, Busiano, so catch them on my margins or mess support to our God, they will give you that money. Isi obano ni nyina so nyina ncho peso nsi table ne ne se e ka na onso abo ni ntira nti se busu yamba tia sa ka na na mu be madiska e ma ne dia ya aduane na ka menye sho se obe prese obe si table
6: and the plan to make up the church and odomu pa dia dia na bibi wo ho
1: mm
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1: mm
6: dia na ida se busu ya na obano e ya tank ke di dia ni ho eni ku bi ana se atem wo ho.
1: Okay.
6: And this is to my scientist. So Banu who says after more hard idea, any idea, me ko iye di so baby. Banu eji di electiano on se ko iye di ta se yempa ni na ngu gima na se gien. 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Di mi chie mi magina mi chenza odi. Uncle Ron, Jamopa, not Chamu says, say anything it here. And as only any movie, any Adrian and Emano, money to table, Jamopa, a moody deer, or maybe I say, young anything, not Chamu's old, say, one sitting papers as they are. Who might take us in Kodum? Emopa went sitting in Koma Brana, and as a man, not shot at a cocoon, and not at the Fukun, that's in Yaba. That's it.
1: Okay, Akim, yes, here, that's a P. Hello? Oh, Mamu, you know, so I check, for check me. 0266008808 and a 0200680068. Also, Betty, me, Abbe Kayahona, Wamayeti, also, Wadrin Shre. Hello, good evening.
7: Hello, good evening. If I told
1: radio,
7: Nick, I cram on me, we didn't
1: be a cassette free. Abbe,
7: ah, same way, the news, me, I can say, you told me.
1: Hmm.
7: Papa, if you sent out with him. Now, me, I'm going to say, yeah, I'm going to say, I'm going to say, I'm going to say, I'm going to say, I'm going to say, I'm going to say, I'm going to say, I'm going to say, I'm going to say, I'm going to say, I'm going to say, I'm going to say, I'm going to say, I'm going to say, I'm going to say, I'm yeye she enu so ye de bibia ba e ko center within to be adwuma ko kunim mesa e ko pe bozia 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I'm going to be able to stop any. And since Yamoy and Nipano or Pa, I'm going to call for Nankasa. Maybe I'm going to answer about the account.
1: Okay.
7: And I'm going to be able to cry. I'm going to be able to cry. I'm going to be
1: able
7: to cry. I'm going to be able to cry. I'm going to be able to cry. I'm going to be able to cry. I'm going to be able to cry. I'm going to be able to cry. I'm going to be able to cry. I'm going to be able to I said, oh, I see go for one year, but it's not the day. I may just carry me up on some money. That's me, I mean, my wife.
1: I'm in Kaho. I bet area 4. Thank you so much. It's a scad, I don't know. So, what do you know? School them, ho.
2: Eh,
1: yeah. Now, who's over to know? And Gian, the old mock with you, eh?
2: Ah, send a no man who said nipper by.
1: Nipper by.
2: Well, I'm on site. Hello.
1: Hello.
8: afternoon. Yeah, good evening.
1: Good evening, Jan Pache Frosay.
8: I am from the Kwazanian. I'm from the Kwazanian. I'm from the
1: Kwazanian. Also live, my interview.
8: To say they are more can. To say they are not down, they can. I'm not more for you, you see. Say we should have fun. Never say we should have fun. Like, the man alone, almost, you know, omoyo o ma je ke ko mu be si o mu ke wi ba ya nte ase bu sana nte ase ndi do mo so ma wo o mbe ba na be yo mbe se wo o mu e ho no mu si ji o mu sika no mu de ka 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
2: Next time na me hunu say en profo adwen bi o mbedwen waho. Aden den na ekoso woni obu nye free. O say en profo so pesa.
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1: 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Just a midi croissant.
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0: 50 after 5, a browser say a day, entertainment edge, you know, etwaso edemao. And once a day, you know, enko enfama telisa.
1: Because I want to
0: say connecting energies.
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1: Junior Tennis Penetra say a day, and Niji Demon Cemetery Entertainment Edge, and a day at Twasso Edia Mau. 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And oh, as a denina, a Telisa Edia Telisa say, and there a you, Quadda Edia, a Telisa a Pick Wednesday. Ninchu Muninan say, Uquada we knew, Quadda Biano, but more than I said, do Telisa Apono. 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So Mother Roma and your dinko mwe bro. Hello Gisela.
2: DJ Pilato.
1: Is it a pumwe?
2: Namiadum bi yaji she ye pan answer.
1: Namiadum misumi ye pa.
2: De ready answer.
1: Na when I say TGMB a boring without Shatawale. The true moon is saying.
2: Aye bullets.
1: Rough Town Records.
2: Yes.
1: See you.
2: Yes.
1: Okay.
2: I say, now saying Shatta MP mo TGM ni na man I boring to him.
1: I feel no one na sa no a tear da. Free so free.
2: Free so free mo no. Because according to him, Shatta ni the fan base or mo TGM ya sia or mo this kind of energy.
1: Energy no.
2: Yes.
1: Yes.
2: Shatta na kasi na energy no vibe no. Into no Nancy or my yira mu kakre ama entertainment no. 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
1: eno ni asem so stone boy I think the next year na na
2: and since 2021 na na mo se Shatta Wale can partake ba Shatta ne ni team mum na ayo mo ho afim intenye Shatta House for enfum so but there
1: will be this 27th one you cried na ye nim se bibia ye seta na sabi ko ye tete se Shatta Wale will be on and
2: but send nominations na ni din in except for one medical
1: maybe no nya no dia se o feature bia
2: collaboration aside and when your nomination be among Kofaki can seem be brief and one by bullet to the Osisha tie or someone in bed because only mana entertainment partner are boring.
1: The password and pair a brandy way picture and two Facebook and so am I Alex. The name is Ekubo,
2: Ekubo,
1: yeah,
2: yes,
1: Ekubo near EKUBU. Very B-U.
2: Yes.
1: Very popular. Popular.
2: Very popular. Mamu Pen, Nigerian movies.
1: Yes.
2: No, Nollywood. No, you know this guy.
1: Nuhun Sembai Bibri. Abra Obe Wale. Wabre.
2: Wabre. Wabre.
1: Eji, Arahu Sembai ena ato Nollywood.
2: Enura, mi pon wejima. Enena minena Facebook ha, na mi koto so. By around 6 something one and na Nigerian celebrities in bebre na ye oh rest in peace na ye dining since bebre na the tennis say Alex Ekubo
1: enti uba Facebook
2: on the dash very fine gentleman
1: no have a pa the movies in so
2: effe oh yeah the obo no homodin pa na I think say 2024 December mu hona na ne last poster or post on social media. If you honum ni nyanhu ne ho empopue bia on social media na sibi. Na Monday ya na am rushing the call hospital. Na wo kidney cancer. Inti Monday ya na rushing the call hospital say mu ye din.
1: Cancer.
2: Yes. Inti anu rana chese o gem.
1: Very fine man.
2: Ne ho efa pa. And I'll send him adwuma no so
1: yes. To ba Facebooka.
2: He died at the age of 40.
1: 40 years.
2: 40 years. See, I'm in Nigeria. I'm gonna say Black Tuesday. I'm gonna say Black Tuesday because I'm running out of
1: time.
2: Yes. See, a good film.
1: Alex, you're my currency.
2: Amen.
1: The guy, you're brave swan.
2: You're a rabbit
1: swan. Now, when I dare for two, Elko, I must say, you're in na niema bi ebeti me dia ko piemu afiase no yentwe ho mfiri ho yin
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1: Okay.
2: Could you know my head in pie? It's be any year, but more than so be you who are free.
1: Gisela, that's a P.
2: Smithers.
1: It's Gisela, and I'll tell you in case of the update in the Abrey in the world of entertainment. I have so near do oversee any other was so brand or Dajan, then soon ya at the my. Yeah, sorry, dear. Jack has said the Bible to us where the amount. Yeah, that was a pa. Me di ni DJ Pilato. 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Yeah, me yadum no de che de china aye Thursday. Sabah na de akeni na de atua swede ama. Enjoy all correct from Music Mensa and have a good evening.

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2: In tree, we have a saying that "Wofford Japan, Ipian, nuts is climbing a good tree," and so government will push you. Yeah, so I've taken note of the requests that were made in terms of tax exemption. With regard to tax exemptions, blanket tax exemptions are no longer given. It's on a case-by-case basis. So if you order any medical equipment, you can apply for exemption on those equipment, and I can assure you that we'll look at it very favorably. And like I said, Wofford Japan, Ipian, this is not the first achievement of NAT. With great honor and a profound sense of national pride that I join you this morning for the commissioning of this state of the art positron emission tomography scan facility here in Accra. Today's event is not merely the unveiling of a machine, it marks the beginning of a new chapter in Ghana's healthcare journey, one that is anchored in innovation, accessibility, scientific advancement, and renewed hope for our people. This facility marks a significant step forward in our collective effort to modernize healthcare delivery and ensure that Ghanaians have access to world-class medical diagnosis represents one of the most advanced in modern medicine. While conventional imaging technologies enable us to view the structure of the human body, PET PET technology goes several steps further by helping medical professionals understand how the body functions at the cellular and metabolic level. This means diseases, particularly cancers, can be detected much earlier, staged more accurately, and monitored more effectively even during treatment. Simply put, while other technologies may show where a problem exists, PET scans help determine the severity of the condition, how aggressively the condition is progressing, and whether treatment interventions are working or not. And that is what makes this technology indispensable in modern precision-based healthcare. Beyond oncology, PET imaging also supports the diagnosis and management of neurological disorders, cardiovascular diseases, and other complex medical conditions. It is therefore not only an investment in technology, but also in life-saving. For far too long, many Ghanaians requiring advanced diagnostic services of this nature have had to travel abroad, often at enormous financial, emotional, and psychological cost to them and their family. Families have had to raise substantial sums of money for overseas medical referrals. Patients have endured delay in diagnosis and treatment because the necessary technology was unavailable locally. Today, we make a bold national statement that this facility must not only make it it unnecessary for Ghanaians to seek such services abroad, but also make Ghana a hub for specialist medical services in our West African sub-region. So I envision people coming from Cote d'Ivoire, from Nigeria, from Togo, from Burkina Faso, and the AES states to come and seek specialist medical diagnosis here at the SGMC.
1: His Excellency John Dramani Mama no asem na otie no wa bro commission sa asue no wie na asue ye facility ya Sweden Ghana Medical Center wo kan people mantem na sa anyway orisa ni nyina gu manfo okotwechi ya asum na yeso ya bobia magana fo so aka etie aka safidie atie
3: 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A yes, car would the woman air 12 billion and I had the abandia shima. When I'm a contractor, someone for any age, mano. The sense or stress a bread down one shes a winning bread paper for my bino. Now, once me, I say, a bano quine sema, a abana here, some pay ya, or betting a year, a dear ye. Now, I couldn't abet him, so it's me across 1 1 1. When we have for Abuja, Edin Sim say, a dance and shuffle.
4: And 20 kilometers already. And we are combining a crash programming. The clearing, the studies and the design and everything, so that we are finished on time. In politics, everything is a choice. You can choose to spend public funds on doing other things. You can choose to do things that matter to people. So yes, it's not going to be easy, and it hasn't been easy since President Mahama took office. But things that we committed ourselves to in the name of the people, we are funding them. Who would have thought that without borrowing, without anything, we have paid 12 billion, we are still paying contractors under the big push. Today, how many people believe that the big push is not realistic? When they can see this happening every day. So it is not unusual for people to, and I wish that especially professional bodies, before they speak, I wish they come to the ministry to get exactly what we are trying to do. Of course, there are some contractors whose previous mindset about these things is such that they take the job, sleep on it, and then never care about the timelines. Well, there's a new sheriff in town. President Mahama is not going to tolerate any contractor who takes the job and doesn't work to timeline. We must work within the timelines. And we have another group of contractors who are so determined. You hear these contractors saying that they are ready to start working day and night. And there are some, the first contractor to finish work, I suspect, will be somewhere in Volta region. They work 3 shifts. And they are determined to finish by the end of this year, almost 1 year ahead of schedule. The scope has not been changed. The rates in the BOQ hasn't changed. It is just the attitude of that contractor to prove a point that big push can be delivered on schedule and on time. And that's what we are doing.
3: Na so afon no amano anso wa oto aso biem etrim say se wo hwe big push project na e ade bia e dwuma bia ban se e die se ne super so beye na Ghana akwanso no eso etimi atwan na kun e bedi nsem no so 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
1: These are not politically motivated projects. These are projects that were needed yesterday, and we are even late in doing it. Let's support to make sure that we deliver this road for the people of this country. You can see, at least, it's been opened up. Everywhere we went, you saw the determination of the contractors. That is what we are excited about. Big push will be delivered. Of course, there are some contractors whose previous mindset about these things is such that they take the job, sleep on it, and then never care about the timelines. Well, there's a new sheriff in town. President Mahama is not going to tolerate any contractor who takes the job and doesn't work to timeline. We must work within the timelines. And we have another group of contractors who are so determined. You hear this contractor saying that they are ready to start working day and night. And there are some, the first contractor to finish work, I suspect, will be somewhere in Volta region. They work 3 shifts, and they are determined to finish by the end of this year. Almost 1 year ahead of schedule. The scope has not been changed. The rates in the BOQ hasn't changed. It is just the attitude of that contractor to prove a point that big push can be delivered on schedule and on time. And that's what we are doing.
0: Governors Kwame Agboja, ASWA for share a year akwantempo NSEM, so Minister for Roads and Highways, Nene NLT.
2: Now, Institute of Economic Affairs say, when you're in TSA, and pray fear, woman, need a fear idea any mood yet. 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
3: The Institute of Economic Affairs has noted with profound concern recent statements by the chief executive of Goldfields Limited, Mr. Mike Fraser, indicating that his company has formally applied for a 20-year extension of its current mining lease at the Takwa Mines, which expires in April 2027. And he is now very actively engaging key government officials in pursuit of such approval. We are equally aware of attempts by Goldfields Limited to court the support of traditional authorities in Takwa and its environs for this proposed extension. The IEA considers the requested lease renewal or extension, whatever they choose to call it, to be deeply inimical to Ghana's long-term economic and strategic interests, and therefore calls on the government to soundly reject this approach. Reject it decisively while prioritizing a framework that secures meaningful Ghanaian ownership and control of the mines at Takwa. Goldfields acquired the Takwa mine in 1993. Today, this mine stands as the largest open pit gold mine in Africa and serves as the flagship operation of the company. The mine reportedly produces approximately 500,000 ounces of gold annually. representing an estimated

0: estimated market value of over $2.3 billion at prevailing global prices. By the company's own admission, its Ghanaian operations account for nearly 25% of Gold Fields' global production portfolio. 25%, a quarter. Underscoring the immense strategic importance of the Tarkwa mine to the corporation. It is therefore not surprising that the company should be right now busy deploying every available avenue, including high-level lobbying, to preserve its hold on this concession.
1: Na na ye sentrofo hie mu na kanite mu afopanyi ndi sa no asem wa nyina tudwa na dwumedie na se kane achiame hine de mamra se bedwa toso enso 7 parliament ne ye professor Ariel Michael Kwe no so twa 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
2: It doesn't matter what particular mineral it is, whether it is gold or oil. The most important thing is that we are saying the old paradigm whereby the Western countries, that is people from there, took our mineral resources away and paid us royalties. It is a colonial heritage and we eschew it. If this is what the people in Dubai built, they will not be there as we see them now. So as for us, don't we want anything good? That is the basis of our argument. And we say the time has come for us to change this old-timed colonial paradigm. And that is very, very clear. So it cuts across. We are not against a particular company. We are against the system which prevents our people from getting their due, from getting the full benefit of that which belongs to them, so that we are stuck with poverty, misery, and disease. And people can't really do well in the hospitals. The recent hospital investigation we had, it showed us clearly that apart from individual problems, there are also systemic difficulties. Where do the systemic difficulties come? The lack of money to equip our hospitals maximally. How do we get the money? And if we could get it from the existing system and paradigm, then of course that problem wouldn't arise. But the paradigm doesn't suit us. And if we continue to let these people have these things for under 20 years, let every Ghanaian be satisfied that we are going to remain like this for 20 years, which we don't want, or do we? And if we don't, and we want to do the same old bad things again and again, then we must be ready for the same old bad results again and again and again and again. That is the position of the IEA. And people are doing it all over the world. People in other parts of Africa, they've seen the need to even renegotiate, as I'm saying. This particular one, we are not going to even renegotiate an existing contract. The contract is dead.
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3: 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We a cobane say. Meanwhile, so you be one man penny. Aya, a woman in Punto Becan was a debit that one car. But what to Janet, the Yabrano will be a Swedish a scan, pet scan, and no, and then on. And I'm a soft wedding cemetery, no say, Ostre. Ghana for Hanum, the man penny a and Ghana for you now. One swear Ghana for me be. To my penny, I didn't say, yeah, one car. Now one I want see, and I won't win so no. Was so empty be. 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
4: There is ongoing debate now about the Bank of Ghana and losses of Bank of Ghana. The political opposition is at their best to find space to be critical of John Dramani Mahama. John Dramani Mahama, your special guest of honor, made a pledge to you that he would stabilize the Ghanaian economy. In all the debate that has gone on, including losses to the Bank of Ghana, I have not seen any of them argue that John Dramani Mahama has not stabilized the economy of Ghana. At least this inflation has been achieved from 54% to 23% through 2023-2024 to 5.4% 2025 to 3% John Dramani Mahama. There is stability in the economy and therefore the loss of the Bank of Ghana at 15.6 million is the aspiration of John Dramani Mahama that he will see through a Bank of Ghana that achieves stability without losses. But at least momentarily, the opposition must accept a fact that the currency is stable, foreign reserves are high, and inflation is low.
3: So for Oshia Umesia and Sam so Omangana Mu A Minister for Education. Unmunya for her and I drew soon in A and I
1: Na as ye bun kuntamagana main kuntabu for dano ye Dr. Alhassan Idris. 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
5: Turning now to February 2026, the MEC index increased to 111.3, up from 103.3 recorded in February 2025. This means that Ghana's economy grew by 7.7% compared to the same period last year. This is a strong improvement from the 3.9% growth recorded in February 2025. What this tells us is that economic activity strengthened considerably in February 2026, reflecting improved business activity, stronger production levels, and growing confidence across key sectors of the economy. Looking at the sectors individually, agriculture recorded a growth rate of 3.8%. While the sector continued to grow, this was slower than the 9.4% recorded in February 2025. Growth in agriculture was mainly supported by crops, livestock, and forestry activities. Industry recorded the highest sector growth at 9.6% compared to 2.8% in February 2025. This strong performance was driven mainly by increased activity in mining and quarrying, manufacturing, and electricity production. The services sector also expanded strongly by 7.4%, up from 4.4% in February 2025. The growth was largely supported by information and communication, finance and insurance, trade and health services. In terms of contribution to overall growth, services contributed nearly 48% of the total growth recorded in February 2026, while industry contributed about 44%. Agriculture contributed about 6%. These February results provide an important early indication that Ghana's economy is maintaining positive momentum in the first quarter of 2026. The MEC therefore gives us useful signals ahead of the official quarter 1 2026 GDP estimate to be released in June. Overall, the key message is clear. Ghana's economy continued to expand in February 2026, with industry and services driving much of the growth, while agriculture maintained moderate expansion.
1: Enti abankun tabufuwa Dr. Alhassan Idris, enedin kunta ama Ghana economy no enyini, ehun samu nyina atuja ama watibi yinu.
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6: Yeah, sure. Second pricing window for a year this month. Now, I know that projection is just one show. I have found good one. I think the Muka Krebi, about 2 to 3% for a petrol. Now, diesel, so about 1.8%. International market, a bono over the last 2 weeks, you know, and I say a week, I've been in Lano, a bono could do 102. Now, yeah, I am here. And the corner, of course, between Iran and the US, I'm a straight to promote, no, yeah, close, no, and on a bono cost. As I say, Ranka, I'm here, send come with Jack Kwano. Near the Kobet, my sign, a peace pass, Ranka, and me up, Wama, or maybe a straight to promote, not to make a phone from bus, and she can't say, and no, no, and the major cost, and my Musa.
7: Now, 2 cities now, Bani free, Fango, so no, I don't know, and Fa and Fasubia Manasse saying,
6: Abano, yes, for 1 month, 1 month, you know, at the so assistive, I am mail. As soon as I have said, Abano, over renew, and I said, oh, renew. Even Sabani renew, a board of cost to the about and a percentage of the staff because a year 120 could be an idea, a cut a separate down the money. Yes, sir, assistive mail, a couple of 4 or 5 days, Vina, yes, Abani, be renew, then.
3: Energy expert Samson Ade nini ena oti ene wye ya ewo ak ebye di kasiye so one ke chwe kwe si afari eni di nkomo yi
1: 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And you need free. Yes, I'll continue say, Kimu program be a war event coordinator. Program organizer, you may deem Koye, about 20 a gemu. A duper say, you ever bought the crazy come amount. You bought the crazy year, as I know, the Anasuma war, I'll bet you may deem a singing as open as I. You bend as I come a come at the amount. Shannon soon. You were Estate New Road. 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
1: 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We wa. 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
1: Oh. News editor na ankasa afa no video izu.
3: Nti president asɛ ma making two day. 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
8: Are you clapping? Are you giving God the glory? 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
1: Na every runner, I'm an above by Sam Rashabe Jenny was anti at him north. I ain't when young for Hinefrim Paul Kwame. Bimbo Fortino, Ewa Abanone. 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Now the antinibota anti actually in the Semi no ka say ye nim. 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Anu asem bini ye.
15: I cannot speak to the facts of the detention, but I can speak to the allegation that is making the rounds. And I also rely on the allegation and say that we are told that there is such an arrest and detention at this present time. And the international law says that you cannot crucify somebody when you have not heard the side of the story. So he is deemed to be innocent until proven guilty. And that we expect due process to go through. And let us see the results of due process. And at the end of the day, when he is given the opportunity to also establish his case, and a ruling comes thereon, then we can rely on the ruling and say who is guilty and who is not. But for now, let us not be in a hurry to crucify him. And let us also not be in a hurry to accept one side of the evidence and leave the other side. And let us also uphold the tenets of rule of law. And let's also respect the fundamental human rights. And let us also respect the fact that only the autonomous partem rule gave a hearing to all parties is also an issue. At the end of the day, our patience will give us a result worthy of reliance and worthy of implementation. At that point, then the procedural game will start. The net effect of the decision is that it will trigger some legal processes, and the legal processes will give us answers and answers that will satisfy the whims of the populace. So for now, it is too early in the day to sacrifice. I will not sacrifice him. I will not also prosecute him in my mind. And I will also not defend, because I'm not defending, but I will rely on the people.
1: Nimoyanfo and the Apia Kubi, and any binamoti yeno.
3: Dr. Clement Apak, eh, so for bed, you're sure here, almost so. Or no, so I can such him say. A ban a gusuaja dujina, why I committed per se. A ban says sanitation when the insema. Or babwa am I to pong with schools, I would do you a year school's hygiene. No. A ban is name so pa. Now, or the way at to Jabran, I say, Wabuma day. Na schools be no more honoma. Air toilet facilities, no. Why is it the among my friends say air wash in schools, no? And no be an ma so I've waiting some etuja. Or say, sir, you made the air wash dialogue. I would do you, mano. Or say, bets me abwa. Now, what do you come on? Now, when you didn't some scooby or honor, my other corner. Now, be a by school for bayo, who you're not going to be your honor, and your half pine, and it's not my separate, we say, abase. Oh, abashe. Now, acha, we be 8:30 dear. Next school's be an ewo be. Now, when you didn't submit to me, pong, and young papa, when they answer moon. Now, on mine, and so, any moon yam, a banner when you didn't some moon soa. And to me, edge that brand near. Doctor, a pack, and in same say, a dance and show for.
16: The same quality because I was a teacher not long ago, although at a university level. So I see myself still as one of you. According to the 2020 Education Management Information Systems Report, 25% of our public schools in Ghana do not have access to safe drinking water. 36% lack improved toilet facilities. More troubling is the fact that some schools do not even have access to basic urinal facilities. Private schools are not left out. Some are also affected. And I've learned from Kofi Asare that the tendency for us to think about private schools as rich schools located in plush parts of the country like East Lagos is misguided. We have private schools in some of the most deprived and underserved communities. So don't be surprised that private schools are also affected. The report indicates that 11% of primary business schools lack safe drinking water on their premises, while 17% do not have adequate toilet facilities. Altogether, this affects more than 1.5 million people in our public schools across the country and over 314,000 people in the private school system.
3: For Abedi Echiohe Umesuyan Semso Ewa Omai Ganemu, Dr. Clement Apak, Nene NLTA.
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17: For something more than an assurance. And so they went ahead to issue directives to their members not to work today. But fortunately, the National Labour Commission's invitation was also timely. And so as we speak, I'm in the Volta and OT regions monitoring our exercise, that is registering children aged 6 to 14. Some of the staff that we have engaged are members of the union, and they are abiding by the directive by the National Labour Commission, doing what they're supposed to do. As I said, some of them did not see the communique or the directive from the National Labour Commission, and so there are a number of people who couldn't go to work today. Hopefully tomorrow, we anticipate that all our officers will be at post and will be able to serve the good people of Ghana. And so for today, those who turned up in our offices and were unable to get our services, we apologize for the inconvenience caused. But we assure them that we are putting in place measures to ensure that our services are not disrupted.
3: Any Awutie, Head of Corporate Affairs at the Ma National Identification Authority, NIA, Williams Ampoma Emmanuel Dallas.
1: Na enje mpe manye ukono mekwa kwa tuwa bayi, pati ni mpe nyumfuwa wa watana ya KCM, enti washa CFRI, efomo ufura kwa sura kwa dru, police station kwa dru, national. 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
18: Chama Untumi has been an active member of the party. He has worked all over the years from constituency to regional. He's been part of whatever the party does in the country. So when he placed the call to me, inviting me to be part of his campaign team and to lead it, I felt that he's somebody who has shown unalloyed loyalty to the party. He's been committed, his time, his resources, everything that he has placed it at the disposal of the party. So I feel that if we elevate him to the national level, we'll be able to replicate the experiences, the exposure he has had over the years to help the party going into the 2028 general elections. Well, I feel honored and humbled at the same time that he invites me to lead his national campaign for his bid to become the national chairman of the MPP. Chairman Untumi is currently the regional chairman for MPP, for the Ashanti region, the stronghold of the, or the backbone of the MPP. If he can lead the party in Ashanti, why can't he lead the party in the country? People have their own pluses and minuses. I don't understand what people say that he's not refined. Maybe people can talk about his educational level, but he says that, yes, people say I can speak good English. But we have people in the party who have the highest levels of education to guide him. If you go to the Bible, when God chose Moses, he was reluctant. He said, I am a stammerer. I can't speak. So I will give you somebody who speaks for you. So the things that people think are minuses for Chairman Untumi, there will be others fill the gap. There's no individual in this world who can say he's a complete human being. You may be well educated, but you may also be lacking in an aspect of life.
1: Tipanyini amutini ni ni wanyamfu kwa si ame ya ucheme.
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19: Not only is he doing this by involving them on the policy committees, he personally visited all of them. Not just them, he visited some of the former stalwarts that for one or the other reason may have been aggrieved, Dr. Nyahonyaho Tamaklo, Dr. Charles Reku Brobi, and a host of others. So there's been a lot of stakeholder engagement going on in the background to ensure that the party is united. Because like I always say, you have to look at political parties as families. It's a very large family and families fight. There are always this headbutting in families, especially when there's an opening for a leadership role. But it's important that after that leader is chosen, we all rally around that person. And to look at the portfolio of some of the people that contested His Excellency, they do have a lot of expertise in areas that they can bring on board to help. So that was the idea behind it. And some of them have consistently served on manifesto committees for the party in the past. So it was just in keeping with that. So they are co-chairs to some of the policy committees, not the standing committee, because I think some of them find their names in the standing committees as well. But the standing committees are purely like a party decision.
3: Any AOTA deputy spokesperson at the Mabaumia campaign, Dr. Ekua Amwakon.
1: Na ebo bo enho ba kase ebo dem na krata bi free His Excellency Dr. Alhaji Mahmud Baumia atena e ba bontin krata no watu di na se head in say democracy and free speech under siege na krata ni mu 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

0: 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Plumbing ho akadia outdoor be plumbing pipe sink fittings and in a kekan ho ena opa. Wanum it will ninina be a ho. And what you know, what you fear a year. Over say yen tree and yamankania and coho and farmawa. Ye beya yen kama edi amasanso and when yamankania. Ye woo fear and I say with womuno. In 2 years, you must say, Diana, I was say, a yanochima to be abahon, obese yin sisi and a young crano. Yebe babe ye, a yen kama pa, edi amount. Edine ena usi, and I say, wesi. If you know every year, opese yin sisi or home, a renovation. Ninyano, yebe de hujuma. Fisher, Little John Electricals and Plumbing Material was a true coin, a wusunyane area 1. 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

Ebrekwa for nothing. Kofi Kinata, new music. Some 14 minutes to 9 o'clock. Good evening. Welcome to Listener's Choice on Aku 107.1 with a sharp guy, DJ Quest. It's Wednesday. Yes, welcome to Wednesday evening. A happy one, though. Oh, you are sad? Don't be sad, okay? Everything happens for a reason.

be good. That'd be all. Just be happy that you are here. Thank you so much for tuning to ARC 107.1 with a sharp guy DJ Koiz. And we are listening to good music made right here in Ghana. And I'm sure we say each and every Sunday piano. And how on so be here do anano pa tutu tu anase after 7 years busana kwa sorry abano. And how on cry.

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When you boost your phone number, when you phone number, with your appetites. 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Johnny and this and every Sunday. Exactly 9 a.m. Now you're ready. 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Answer first garage. Oh, your Tunton cars. Yes. A horrible cars. Baby. Second garage. No, honey. She knew her. A horrible plug lounge. Oh, I'm only from oil. No. And a day in the and good food. Good music. Family time. Weekend locals. Oh, the plug lounge. 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I am sponsored by Onga, powered by the Plug Lounge, Quest Studios, and Aquan 07.1 FM. 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

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What's happening, send me voice notes. And then it's only 9 o'clock. I'm from a live studio, huh? 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Welcome to Listener's Choice.

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We are RKFM, official WhatsApp number. I'm in Tonka. And you men are open. What's up, me? And I send me voice note. I'm in on a clear radio somehow, aye. So, mommy, daddy, have you ever wondered why your child leaves home looking neat and can't but looking like they are bottled for the whole day? Aye, sample crap. Aye, non-stop action. Learning, running, playing. It all takes energy, eh? Oko suku agro be di obesi and non-stop action or running. I mean, oko up and down, o two American, oko ha, no oba ha, no oko ha, no oba ha. Those sweat stains, you know, dusty shoes, ni na. I can't one story, pet. I trust Obano is very active the whole day. So Obano is very active the whole day, yeah. Anyway, Oman Milo with breakfast. Yes, Oman Milo has breakfast and Apana will go to school. No, so person Obano is very active the whole day. Oh, schooler. Sell be a woo baby, ne afro, oh, you money afro, say, oh, Obano no best school, I bet that son. And why bossan? Only the on your head. Don't worry. Next time we'll go to school, Oman Milo. 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Nourishment and energy they need. I have breakfast with Milo.

I want to say a very good evening going out to you, my brother Matthew of Narcotics. Listening live, Matthew. How far? 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Everything cool? 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May we go scatter them all. The boys now so. 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Shouts going out to all the Narcotics guys, man. 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Good evening. Shout out to Matthew. Yeah, Chief Dunko. Shout out to Chief Dunko. Chief. Good

0: Quest, Bakubi, the sharp guy. 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
1: Now, hear this.
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The name is Black Shell Reeves. Suma will be here on Akwan 07.1. So welcome back, yeah. 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

0: 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Hey, Kwia Donko. Hello.
1: Good evening.
0: Yes, sir. What's he saying?
1: Your friend was saying?
0: Okay. But you're not going to pay?
1: I can pay. Shata, it's my birthday.
0: What's your birthday, Shaba Shata Wale? Now the man, anyway. Okay. All right. But that's why.
1: Yeah.
0: All right. 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And I'll be to your WhatsApp, the same number and our voice notes.

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That's also a favorite song here, yeah, the info. Let me know, talk to me.

0: Is it your birthday today? Happy birthday. Hello.
1: Hello, good evening.
0: Yes, sir. Good evening to say.
1: But your name is also.
0: I'm Adam. Your friend say.
1: Quest.
0: Yes, sir.
1: Who's the Benga?
0: Who's you? Charlie, never be able to call.
1: Quest. I'm Adam. We're not on Chambo.
0: Oh, you fine.
1: Now the best game is flavor.
0: Now I need the birthday. Why need the birthday?
1: Quest, Quest.
0: Who's that? You men are
1: quest, then custom.
0: Ah, some of them is the one that didn't bear the one to me.
1: Oh,
0: me,
1: and
0: I know. If I show me, did bear the why? But they're September.
1: I'm not
0: one to me. We didn't bear the one.
1: But that's so
0: quiet. I never know.
1: Okay, what about my
0: quest?
1: I'm coming in shop. Uncle Pedro, Uncle Papa, Uncle Sister Kutia, Atatura, including man.
0: Okay, okay. Charlie, that's who's who.
1: Yeah,
0: all right.

0: Kofi Kinata for nothing. Hello.
1: Yeah.
0: Hello.
1: Hello.
0: Nati say.
1: Okay.
0: Everyone say.
1: Bismarck.
0: Bismarck, man, smell me. Oh, I'm fine. Bismarck, can you run up here?
1: Smoke, smoke.
0: In fact, your best man is mommy. What's up, young boy?
1: Smoke, smoke.
0: Soba. Charlie, drop a shout out to them.
1: Alright.
0: Best man, that's what it.
2: Choice. Tell us your favorite and we will play it for ya.
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0: Okuma is sober. Sober. 0266008808 or 0200680068. Hello. So sorry. I'm going in. Hello. Good evening.
1: Hello.

0: Hello, good evening.
1: Good evening, DJ Fest.
0: Yes, sir. Now, I'm going to say.
1: Oh, I'm coming here. I'm going
0: to say. I'm going to say. I'm
1: telling you, I'm going to say, I'm going to say, I'm going to say, I'm going to say, I'm going to say, I'm going to say, I'm going to say, I'm going to say, I'm going to say, I'm going to say, I'm going to say, I'm a papa royal cat, also no ban of our own. I think I am for what I buy.
0: But I say,
2: you are.

0: smart.
1: Hello.
2: Hello.
1: Good evening.
2: How are you?
1: Chama, your friend was saying.
2: Michael.
1: Michael, you're my mentor, and you're my now pay.
2: I can't wish to well the baby.
1: But you drop a shout out to them come on anyway. Okay. I don't know.
2: Alright.
1: That's it. Let me say a very good evening going out to the Bono Regional YEA director, Mustafa Omar Cobson. Director, you may agree, Mustafa Omar Cobson. I know all your YEA.

0: Happy birthday to you, Jennifer. Jennifer, are you Nils? Area 1. Hey, hey. Victoria Park in Chihuahua. Are your birthday, Jennifer? I mean, sure, baby. Hello.
1: Hello, Quest.
0: Hey, what's up?
1: I'm not sure.
0: I'm not sure. I'm not sure. I'm not sure. I'm not sure. I'm not sure. I'm not sure. I'm not sure. I'm not sure. I'm not sure. I'm not sure. I'm not sure. I'm not sure. I'm not sure. I'm not sure. I'm not sure. I'm not sure. I'm not sure. I'm not sure. I'm not sure. I'm not sure. I'm not sure. I'm not sure. I'm not sure. I'm not sure. I'm not sure. I'm not sure. I'm not sure. I'm not sure. I'm not sure. I'm not sure. I'm not sure. I'm not sure. I'm not sure. I'm not sure. I'm not sure. I'm not sure. I'm not sure. I'm not sure. I'm not sure. I'm not sure. I'm not sure. I'm not sure. I'm not sure. I'm not sure. I'm not sure. I'm not sure. I'm not sure. I'm not sure. I'm not sure. I'm not sure. I'm not sure. I'm not sure. I'm

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0: Ok, Charlie. But that's what, Chris.
1: Take a second.

0: Balenciaga.
1: 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Hello.
2: Hello.
1: Challenge is there.
2: Oh,
1: we don't want home. Walk it from here. I'm in Kobe.
2: I go renew you so.
1: Honey.
2: Aguero. I live camp.
1: Oh, Aguero, me too. Gotcha, pal.
2: So what, Chamia boy?
1: Come on, Aguero. Oh, something me a day. I mean, wow. Why? When I'm afraid, actually. When I'm afraid, actually.
2: And then, no question.
1: Aha, I feel what you're doing.
2: Aguero.
1: Charlie, come with me somewhere.
2: Oh,
1: boy,
2: Okay, Charlie, Michelle, why? My boy, Sinina, so that was
1: vibe. Aguero.

0: Charlie, all the camp members, big shout out. Emi's brother and Deco say, so be a wedding, naming ceremony, anniversary, and a corporate event to be out. With decoration in our fabric dye. And I say, event in our event in a share and sir. Event in my come out. So, Becky come out, Duffy, you didn't bear the. And you are not best of all program, nothing in our local drinks are holding in our Emi's brother and Deco. I'm more estate new road. Mobile hotel, a patch of friend. And I was up to 0242 134463. Emi's brother and Deco, where every event looks so beautiful. Hello. Only how? Why? Problem, Niho. Problem, Niho. Why?
1: I told you.
0: Good evening, Netizen. Jennifer.
1: What?
0: I'm not here. I'm here. I'm here. I'm here. I'm here.
1: Okay. Hello.
0: Yeah,
1: moi. Hey, come
0: out. Come over
1: here.
0: Okay. Jennifer, Jennifer.
1: Miss
0: Miss Rose, send me my number, my wife.

0: Asomo. Hello.
1: Good evening.
0: Yeah, good evening, sir. How was it?
1: Oh, Junior, my only Uncle Bo next to you.
0: Uncle Bo of Uncle Bo Fashion.
1: Junior, my dear, how are you?
0: Nyamia, don't know so.
1: I came on time for our dinner.
0: The Nyamia say, see, I tell you, Uncle. Then I go so.
1: Listen, and listen, oh, that gentleman. Yeah, come on, I know. They bring me, kakra, be ye. And you make us walk, walk, man. Why need you are doing me? Yami Bemana Bamu, Emma Bamu, let's go to a quenny. I live on my
0: wife. As I knew what were you? Any of us are
1: the king here. The woman, the party, mommy. Why?
0: Matia, Uncle Bo.
1: And come over via Uti Akap and then you read via that
0: street. Visit us, Uncle Bo.

0: Enti ankle bo. As so request near. Me sure as early 10 o'clock me the phone calls in the base enough for my call WhatsApp. Maybe 30 minutes you know. I read more of your messages on WhatsApp why. And it's on your WhatsApp here. 0266008808 WhatsApp me. Now from 10 o'clock to 10:30. My call WhatsApp, I read all your messages, my both favorite songs. I'm on. Hello.
1: Hello.
0: Ajingo the man. Ajingo. Ajingo na bomb to say. Now say you may.
1: Michelle
0: be a
1: rap
0: father
1: ne.
0: Amrado. Chingo
1: Chingo.
2: Oh, Chingo. Another classic. Rap father dish.
3: Joe made it.

0: Rafa Daniel, Ani Amrado. Hello. Hello.
1: Hello, do you call?
0: Yes, sir.
1: Where are you?
0: Where are you? Women no coin.
1: I would rather see your quest, maybe.
0: I don't know what you are.
1: Yeah, could be so. That means you can send your money in the fight.
0: Now, what be out of your mock? I have some great.
1: Oh, you look at that. Let's say, no. Oh, you mean me?
0: One is not a fight. One is not a fight. One is not a fight.
1: I'm going to say, my
0: Mate, mate, mate, challenge. Let me dance.

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1: chocolate
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2: kanchira wa no
0: ene onum a onkwako o
2: ko peter for sister
0: wo ni oba bi ni ekwa ko face
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0: 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Where's the other? I'm not a young wardrobe, my own wardrobe, real ginger, natural hair, sunny, a carbomore, a powerful ginger liquor, a kiki bema, a shock you, a boost you, bold, smooth, revitalizer, Bob Beyonce, yes, it keeps you going. Are you okay? You know, sir, whether after a long day or day night, extra sparks are Akuma Atadwe. I don't know here, Bema.
2: Let's
0: play no more. I'm going to be a moon shaky button. Imagine Janum, Beckham, our own difference. No, so only 18 I'm showing to me, Numbi. Why?
2: Yes, I know.
0: About him was on to me, Numbi. Open the door to our friend 0246747446. 0246747446.
3: Well, my friend.
0: Akuma Atadwe. Bachelor, no. A be fool. Okay, mommy, my boys, ne? What's a man paid here? Name for cost in see how you say a free sabre a couple said 10:30 by bono. And your WhatsApp on Kwa, that's so free. But you ain't got WhatsApp, but you WhatsApp him 0266 008808. You ain't got WhatsApp, voice notes and so, hey, loud.

Enti Aguero ne Dede. When the second case, no matter solving and you may I mean, you have guys in if I try uncle, what's up? Why? What's up? I'm on 0266008808. And you may now catch him on a sending voice notes 0266008808. Yeah, the course, Nessie, I'm a good friend. I'm a fan. Chem, why? Yanko, what's up? I'm up on so what's up? Yeah, canon. Yesha, what's up? So this one say I'm doing a lesson live inside Afukuku home. Keep up the good work. Any song from Stoneboy that is Into the Future. A song going out to Oluman, Bozengwa, Otega, Akonoba, DJ Vibration, Akwesi Tiger, Pop Smoke, Ayaz. Gonna to Skibo, Baron, Rich Kid, Malonzi, Force Kid, Rio Fabiano, CJ, Exhibit, Vasti. I said, gonna to Conquer, Ice Prince, Paul G, Kiss Me, Kalakumase. And a special one going out to your lovely wife, Akosia Gifty, and Sam Boatima, aka Akosia Too Sweet. That is my main man. Emphasize straight from Ahafukukum. 0266008808. What's up, me? Send me a voice note. What's your favorite song?

emphasize. And I've squared a more. I have a cook home. Thank you. So this one says, "Hi DJ Quest, my name is Steve-O. Steve-O, yeah, Okada rider. Steve-O. Steve-O, yeah, Okada rider. Oh, Fear Bray. I say I should play you pop star coming from Black Hole. Gonna to Okada riders. I said Fear Bray and in Swatre. Riders in Naya, you may church here more. Okada riders nina ma mo fia pre ma mo pen kwase mon so atre and I invite you e bi nko abisi mo ma mo okay if I was sa krone o St. James in Jerry Rose krone o wo St. James e chi ona yenja riders nina 0266000

0: You must dynamite style. 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
0: Serious and poised, no.
1: Ben Kwase, Adoma Se, riders, Nina, good evening.
0: Dreams of shoveling through time. I did my part, my visa turned in 94. I did my
1: name on mobile. Taxi driver, someone bejo or mejuman, you know. I am Yaza. Taxi driver, since I'm a job, mejuman. Can't carry on my arm, mujina cabby every weekend. Is it mujomso mejahoba? I'm a job, mejuman, you know. I don't care about Yaza.

0: Franco traded enterprise. Something can't just so here mobile phone. So here TV. Every 32 to 100 inches. Air conditioners. Say 1.5 horsepower, 2.0, 2.5. And out here, a DMBM and out here, our Franco. Say washing machine. Say your fridge. Say your speakers. So speaker now, that kind of tunnel. I say, and I'm here. Pechira kwan ko Franco ne ko speakers and as what more dear no emu ya ko Franco no ko jiu de nyina say CCTV camera ni nyina eye Franco Trading Enterprise ko no ko jiu de be more discount asaka ho more branch o brekum techi masu yana Ghana ba bronze na se ara mo koko ha so nchem ho na mo be rex run about frame 02027 65836 02027 65836 o me from Monday to Saturday Franco a phone papa fee.
1: 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Good evening. 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And you may be maybe say a coffee canata. What is the essence of life? 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
0: Okay, Mr. Minda say Big Sam or Big Sam Fast Food at our trash station. As I saw Eddie, I don't know 0266 008808 0266 008808.

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Nasco Fabregas, any guys Nina? Also, so eat that now, pa. I resin. 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Also, I bring uncle view.

0: one.
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0: Charlie, plenty of your messages, though. Another song coming in from King Jigga. So King Jigga together with the rap performance artist of the year, Strongman, rapper of the year, Strongman.

Ken Jigga, Strongman, Rapper of the Year, TGMA 27th edition. I leave alone. Okay. Answer your plenty of your messages. Pack 107.1.

0: So this one says, DJ Quest, my name is Kofi. Kofi Sporty. Kofi Sporty inside Penkwa say High Tension. A song by Stoneboy and Sarkodie.
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0: To all your customers. What on there?
1: Come take job, please.
0: Say DJ got the shout guy. What do you say?
1: Good life.
0: Shouts going out to Kofi Sporty.
1: Good life. Spanka. One God.

So I asked Kofi Sporty what he sells. All I do is say a prayer to the maker. And he sent me yes. Fly on his family to Palm Beach. And I got my 10 toes on the concrete. And nigga got some rough Simmons on my damn feet. After all that. And he sends me a picture of a bread. So a bread seller. What do you say? What do you say? Tofu, tofu, tofu, na, na. Yeah, pretty risky.

Chale. At here for me, don't be a sewa. Me don't be see here. Nyamia don't watch. I'm a saba. 7:30 K. I'll be here. Playing all your favorite songs for you. Me don't be a sewa. 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Not for Friday, you know. Yeah, in a party way. Radio party. Each and every Friday. So shout out to Coffee Sporty. Is it me pan or Diana Papa? But for a while. Name on Sunday, you will call the Plug Lounge. You could do a mutu and a fufu. That is where to be. Each and every Sunday and upon 9 a.m. Now you're ready. And upon 9 a.m. Yes, King 9 a.m. Maybe you're not ready or the Plug Lounge. And I bet your best on Numbiance is available at the Plug Lounge. 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Cars will be real. Second one, there she in the haunt. Second garage, Juana. The Plug Lounge, oh. When you see canopy, come on. Hunger Flax, oh, Kwano. I want the frames oil in the DM, Michelle. Thank you so much for listening. Good night.

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5: It hurts to love someone and not be loved in return. But what is more painful is to love someone and never find the courage to let that person know how you feel. Maybe God wants us to meet a few wrong people before meeting the right one, so that when we finally meet the right person, we will know how to be grateful for that gift. Love is when you take away the feeling, the passion, and the romance in a relationship, and find out you still care for that person. A sad thing in life is when you meet someone who means a lot to you, only to find out in the end that it was never meant to be, and you just have to let go. When the door of happiness closes, another opens, but oftentimes we look so long at the closed door that we don't see the one which has been opened for us. The best kind of friend is the kind you can just be with, never say a word, and then walk away feeling like it was the best conversation you've ever had. It is true that we don't know what we've got until we lose it, but it's also true that we don't know what we've been missing until it arrives. Giving someone all your love is never an assurance that they love you back. Don't expect love in return. Just wait for it to grow in their heart. But if it doesn't, be content it grew in yours. There are things you'd love to hear that you would never hear from the person whom you would like to hear them from. But don't be so deaf as not to hear it from the one who says it from their heart. Never say goodbye if you still want to try. Never give up if you still feel you can go on. Never say you don't love a person anymore if you can't let go. Love comes to those who still hope, although they've been disappointed. To those who still believe, although they've been betrayed. To those who still need to love, although they've been hurt before. And to those who have the courage and faith to build trust again. It takes only a minute to get a crush on someone, an hour to like someone, and a day to love someone. But it takes a lifetime to forget someone. Don't go for looks, they can deceive. Don't go for wealth, even that fades away. Go for someone who makes you smile, because it takes only a smile to make a dark day seem bright. Hope you find the someone that makes you smile.